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7: 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What you

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3: What we see is pretty much what we get as we wrap up the week and head into the upcoming holiday weekend. Morning lows mid to upper 70s. Afternoon highs should reach the mid 90s, but triple digit heat index values. Make sure you're staying hydrated. Just a slight chance of a shower or storm by Thursday afternoon. In the 2 News Weather Center, I'm Chief Meteorologist Michael Sager.
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1: What we see is pretty much what we get as we wrap up the week and head into the upcoming holiday weekend. Morning lows mid to upper 70s. Afternoon highs should reach the mid 90s, but triple digit heat index values. Make sure you're staying hydrated. Just a slight chance of a shower or storm by Thursday afternoon. In the 2 News Weather Center, I'm Chief Meteorologist Michael Sager.
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0: News. I'm John Saucier. Big ruling from the Supreme Court today upholds birthright citizenship. That means babies who are born on U.S. soil are American citizens, regardless of their parent status. Vice President J.D. Vance tells Fox he thinks this ruling is dangerous.
1: It's just a preposterous ruling, and the absurdity of that outcome suggests why the Supreme Court should have went the other way.
0: At a rally in New York City that was led by those who brought the case to the Supreme Court, Marad Awada is president and CEO of the New York Immigration Coalition.
2: Today's ruling means that hundreds of thousands of families can breathe a little bit easier and know that their child is here to stay.
0: Chief Justice John Roberts said in the court's ruling, the framers of the 14th Amendment extended citizenship to every freeborn person in this land. President Trump on Truth Social calling on Congress to work on ending, quote, expensive and unfair to our country birthright citizenship. 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
2: What we see is pretty much what we get as we wrap up the week and head into the upcoming holiday weekend. Morning lows, mid to upper 70s. Afternoon highs should reach the mid-90s, but triple-digit heat index values. Make sure you're staying hydrated. Just a slight chance of a shower or storm by Thursday afternoon. In the 2 News Weather Center, I'm Chief Meteorologist Michael Sager.
3: 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This is Sherry Clark, and I am your promotions and marketing manager here at Payne Radio Media Group. Our city has taken some hard hits for back-to-back storms and recent tornadoes. Right now, so many of our neighbors are looking out at their homes and yards entirely overwhelmed by heavy storm debris and floodwaters. But we don't leave our neighbors to carry that weight alone. 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

0: 70s. Afternoon high should reach the mid-90s, but triple-digit heat index values. Make sure you're staying hydrated. Just a slight chance of a shower or storm by Thursday afternoon. In the 2 News Weather Center, I'm Chief Meteorologist Michael Sager.
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1: Fox News, I'm Tom Graham. The Trump administration criticizing a Supreme Court decision striking down the president's executive order limiting birthright citizenship. Homeland Security Advisor Stephen Miller telling Fox News,
2: if your ruling requires you to suicide your civilization, your reading of the Constitution is wrong.
1: The Supreme Court ruling the 14th Amendment guarantees citizenship for anyone born on U.S. soil. A heat dome threatening to bring triple-digit temperatures, high humidity for tens of millions of Americans as the 4th of July holiday nears.
3: We've got extreme heat warnings up from the Midwest down the middle Mississippi, the Ohio Valley, and of course into the Mid-Atlantic and right here back up into the Northeast. New York City hasn't seen the triple digits in a decade and a half.
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I believe you would enjoy it also on Billy Country 96.3 FM.

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1: What we see is pretty much what we get as we wrap up the week and head into the upcoming holiday weekend. Morning lows, mid to upper 70s. Afternoon highs should reach the mid 90s, but triple digit heat index values. Make sure you're staying hydrated. Just a slight chance of a shower or storm by Thursday afternoon. In the 2 News Weather Center, I'm Chief Meteorologist Michael Sager.
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1: What we see is pretty much what we get as we wrap up the week and head into the upcoming holiday weekend. Morning lows mid to upper 70s. Afternoon highs should reach the mid 90s, but triple digit heat index values. Make sure you're staying hydrated. Just a slight chance of a shower or storm by Thursday afternoon. In the 2 News Weather Center, I'm Chief Meteorologist Michael Sager.
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7: This is Daniel Deerenwater with Infinity Roofing Construction. 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
5: Fox News, I'm Chris DeMeo. U.S. special envoys are in Qatar for a new round of negotiations with Iran, meeting with Qatari officials as mediators.
6: To be serious, they've got to not just say the right things, they've got to make real concessions. So whether it's the president, me, anybody else in the negotiation, we care a lot less about what the Iranians say. We care a lot more about what they do. We see some positive signs. Obviously, we see some negative signs.
5: Vice President Vance on Fox's The Ingram Angle. Transportation Secretary Sean Duffy is threatening to seize drones after two collisions on Monday.
7: A helicopter pilot flying near JFK said he had a near miss with a large red and white remote-controlled plane at about 500 feet. Earlier that same day, the FAA says a JetBlue flight reported striking a drone at about 3,000 feet.
5: Fox's C.B. Cotton. 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
1: What we see is pretty much what we get as we wrap up the week and head into the upcoming holiday weekend. Morning lows, mid to upper 70s. Afternoon highs should reach the mid 90s, but triple digit heat index values. Make sure you're staying hydrated. Just a slight chance of a shower or storm by Thursday afternoon. In the 2 News Weather Center, I'm Chief Meteorologist Michael Sager.
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1: What we see is pretty much what we get as we wrap up the week and head into the upcoming holiday weekend. Morning lows mid to upper 70s. Afternoon highs should reach the mid 90s, but triple digit heat index values. Make sure you're staying hydrated. Just a slight chance of a shower or storm by Thursday afternoon. In the 2 News Weather Center, I'm Chief Meteorologist Michael Sager.
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1: News. I'm Sue Gussman. U.S. envoys are in Qatar for a new round of negotiations with Iran. Vice President J.D. Vance telling Fox's The Ingram Angle, if Iran doesn't agree to a deal, their military will be destroyed.
2: We have all the cards in the negotiation. We obviously want it to be successful, but even if it's not successful, we've accomplished the core mission, which is to ensure that the Iranians never have a nuclear weapon. In other words, it's a win-win outcome for the American people.
1: During the negotiations, both the U.S. and Iran have agreed to leave the Strait of Hormuz open to naval traffic. Heat wave over the Midwest set to move to the East Coast, raising temps to life-threatening levels for tens of millions of people.
3: The single most important thing you can do in these temperatures is to stay indoors with air conditioning.
1: And that's New York City Mayor Zohar Mamdani outlining his plans for handling it here in the Big Apple. 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
1: What we see is pretty much what we get as we wrap up the week and head into the upcoming holiday weekend. Morning lows mid to upper 70s. Afternoon highs should reach the mid 90s, but triple digit heat index values. Make sure you're staying hydrated. Just a slight chance of a shower or storm by Thursday afternoon. In the 2 News Weather Center, I'm Chief Meteorologist Michael Sager.
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I've always believed that when you feel something, especially something good for someone, you shouldn't keep it from them. 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

My name is Jesse French, pastor of Ellen Baptist Church, and I listen to Doug York Gospel on Sunday from 1 p.m. to 3 p.m., and I enjoy it very much. 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
1: News. I'm Chris DeMayo. A setback for President Trump at the Supreme Court. The justice is narrowly upholding birthright citizenship in a 5-4 decision, ruling
2: citizenship then and now was the right to have rights, to freely participate in our political community. The framers of the 14th Amendment extended that promise to every freeborn person in this land.
1: Fox's Shannon Bream. A new round of negotiations set to take place between the U.S. and Iran in Qatar.
3: We have all the cards in the negotiation. We obviously want it to be successful, but even if it's not successful, we've accomplished the core mission, which is to ensure that the Iranians never have a nuclear weapon. In other words, it's a win-win outcome for the American people.
1: Vice President Vance on Fox's The Ingram Angle. The U.S. and Iran agreeing to leave the Strait of Hormuz open during the talks. 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
1: What we see is pretty much what we get as we wrap up the week and head into the upcoming holiday weekend. Morning lows, mid to upper 70s. Afternoon highs should reach the mid 90s, but triple digit heat index values. Make sure you're staying hydrated. Just a slight chance of a shower or storm by Thursday afternoon. In the 2 News Weather Center, I'm Chief Meteorologist Michael Sager.
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1: What we see is pretty much what we get as we wrap up the week and head into the upcoming holiday weekend. Morning lows, mid to upper 70s. Afternoon highs should reach the mid 90s, but triple digit heat index values. Make sure you're staying hydrated. Just a slight chance of a shower or storm by Thursday afternoon. In the 2 News Weather Center, I'm Chief Meteorologist Michael Sager.
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5: News. I'm Sue Guzman. The Trump administration is criticizing a Supreme Court decision striking down the president's executive order limiting birthright citizenship. Homeland Security Advisor Stephen Miller telling Fox News,
6: if your ruling requires you to suicide your civilization, your reading of the Constitution is wrong.
5: The Supreme Court ruling the 14th Amendment guarantees citizenship to anyone born on U.S. soil. Heat dome threatening to bring triple-digit temperatures and high humidity for tens of millions of Americans as the 4th of July holiday approaches.
7: We've got extreme heat warnings up from the Midwest down the middle Mississippi, the Ohio Valley, and of course into the Mid-Atlantic and right here back up into the Northeast. New York City hasn't seen the triple digits in a decade and a half.
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1: What we see is pretty much what we get as we wrap up the week and head into the upcoming holiday weekend. Morning lows mid to upper 70s. Afternoon highs should reach the mid 90s, but triple digit heat index values. Make sure you're staying hydrated. Just a slight chance of a shower or storm by Thursday afternoon. In the 2 News Weather Center, I'm Chief Meteorologist Michael Sager.
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3: 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I'd love it if you join me. I think you'll like what you hear. My name is Doug York. Please see me on Sunday.
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1: What we see is pretty much what we get as we wrap up the week and head into the upcoming holiday weekend. Morning lows, mid to upper 70s. Afternoon highs should reach the mid 90s, but triple digit heat index values. Make sure you're staying hydrated. Just a slight chance of a shower or storm by Thursday afternoon. In the 2 News Weather Center, I'm Chief Meteorologist Michael Sager.
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1: Fox News, I'm Chris DeMeo. A new round of negotiations set to take place between the U.S. and Iran in Qatar.
2: We have all the cards in negotiation. We obviously want it to be successful, but even if it's not successful, we've accomplished the core mission, which is to ensure that the Iranians never have a nuclear weapon. In other words, it's a win-win outcome for the American people.
1: Vice President J.D. Vance, a guest on Fox's The Ingram Angle. Milei Quiros has defeated Congresswoman Diana DeGette in a Colorado House primary. She's the latest Democratic socialist to boot out a Democratic incumbent this month. 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

My name is Jesse French, pastor of Ellen Baptist Church, and I listen to Doug York Gospel on Sunday from 1 p.m. to 3 p.m., and I enjoy it very much. 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
1: What we see is pretty much what we get as we wrap up the week and head into the upcoming holiday weekend. Morning lows mid to upper 70s. Afternoon highs should reach the mid 90s, but triple digit heat index values. Make sure you're staying hydrated. Just a slight chance of a shower or storm by Thursday afternoon. In the 2 News Weather Center, I'm Chief Meteorologist Michael Sager.
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1: What we see is pretty much what we get as we wrap up the week and head into the upcoming holiday weekend. Morning lows, mid to upper 70s. Afternoon highs should reach the mid 90s, but triple digit heat index values. Make sure you're staying hydrated. Just a slight chance of a shower or storm by Thursday afternoon. In the 2 News Weather Center, I'm Chief Meteorologist Michael Sager.
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5: I was on the outskirts of a little southern town, trying to reach my destination before the sun went down. The old CB was blaring away on Channel 19.

0: That's about all I can do. I'm crippled and I can't walk. I came back and told him to fire up that mic, and I'd talk to him as long as he liked. This was my dad's radio, the little boy said, but I guess it's mine and mom's now, 'cause my daddy's dead. Dad had a wreck about a month ago. He was trying to get home in a blinding snow. Mom has to work now to make ends meet, and I'm not much help with my two crippled feet. She says not to worry, that we'll make it all right, but I hear her crying sometimes late at night. You know, there's one thing I want more than anything else to see. Oh, I know you guys are too busy to bother with me, but you see, my dad used to take me for rides when he was home. But I guess that's all over now since my daddy's gone. Not one breaker came on the old CB as that little crippled boy talked with me. I tried hard to swallow a lump that just wouldn't stay down as I thought about my boy back in Greenville town. Dad was going to take Mom and me with him later on this year. Well, I remember him saying, "Someday this old truck will be yours, teddy bear." But I know I'll never get to ride an 18-wheeler again. But this old base will keep me in touch with all my trucker friends. Teddy bear's going to back on out now and leave you alone, 'cause it's about time for Mom to come home. But you give me a shout when you're passing through, and I'll sure be happy to come back to you. Well, I came back and I said, "Before you go, 1010, what's your home 20, little CB friend?" Well, he gave me his address and I didn't once hesitate, 'cause this hot load of freight is just gonna have to wait. I turned that truck around on a dime and headed straight for Jackson Street 229. And as I rounded the corner, oh, I got one heck of a shock. 18-wheelers were lined up for three city blocks. Well, I guess every driver for miles around had caught Teddy Bear's call. And that little crippled boy was having a ball. For as fast as one driver would carry him in, another would carry him to his truck and take off again. Well, you better believe I took my turn at riding Teddy Bear. And then I carried him back in and put him down in his chair. And buddy, if I never live to see happiness again, I want you to know I saw it that day in the face of that little man. We took up a collection for him before his mama got home, and each driver said goodbye, and then they were all gone. He shook my hand with a mile-long grin and said, "So long, trucker, I'll catch you again." Yeah, I hit that interstate with tears in my eyes. And I turned on the radio and I got another surprise. Breaker 19 came a voice on the air. "Just one word of thanks from Mama Teddy Bear. We wish each and every one a special prayer for you, 'cause you just made my little boy's dream come true." I'll sign off now before I start to cry. May God ride with you. 10-4. And goodbye.
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1: News. I'm Sue Guzman. Another Democrat incumbent ousted by a Democratic socialist. Malay Quiroz defeating Colorado Congresswoman Diane DeGette in Tuesday's House primary.
2: The promise is made. The promise is unfulfilled. That this country belongs to everyone who loves it and what it stands for. Not just the people born here. Not just the people who look a certain way. But everyone.
1: Senator John Hickenlooper survived a primary challenge from progressive Julie Gonzalez. Vice President J.D. Vance says the Trump administration will use legislation to limit birthright citizenship after the Supreme Court rejected the president's executive order.
3: What we're talking about is fixing a problem the Supreme Court created. We also want to look over the long term at undoing that problem to begin with, because, again, this was only a 5-4 decision.
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1: What we see is pretty much what we get as we wrap up the week and head into the upcoming holiday weekend. Morning lows, mid to upper 70s. Afternoon highs should reach the mid 90s, but triple digit heat index values. Make sure you're staying hydrated. Just a slight chance of a shower or storm by Thursday afternoon. In the 2 News Weather Center, I'm Chief Meteorologist Michael Sager.
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1: What we see is pretty much what we get as we wrap up the week and head into the upcoming holiday weekend. Morning lows, mid to upper 70s. Afternoon highs should reach the mid 90s, but triple digit heat index values. Make sure you're staying hydrated. Just a slight chance of a shower or storm by Thursday afternoon. In the 2 News Weather Center, I'm Chief Meteorologist Michael Sager.
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My name is Jesse French, pastor of Elden Baptist Church, and I listen to Doug York Gospel on Sunday from 1 p.m. to 3 p.m., and I enjoy it very much. 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
1: News. I'm Chris DeMeo. Another round of negotiations as the U.S. works to come to a resolution to the conflict with Iran.
2: As U.S. negotiators Jared Kushner and Steve Witkoff meet with Qatari mediators but no Iranians in Doha, Iran is circulating a plan with U.S. ally Oman to collect tolls in the Strait of Hormuz, despite American objections. The White House reacting to the news, as reported by the New York Times, telling Fox, President Trump has been clear that Iran cannot control the strait, which is an international waterway.
1: Fox's Jackie Heinrich. Maylock Hero says defeated Congresswoman Diana DeGette in Colorado's House primary. She's the latest Democratic socialist to boot out a Democratic incumbent this month. The president also notching a win when it comes to campaign spending in federal elections. The court struck down a federal election law that set limits on how much political parties can spend. 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
1: Hot and humid weather sticks around through the rest of the week with afternoon highs in the low to mid-90s and heat index values up to 105 degrees. A few isolated afternoon storms are possible Thursday and Friday, mainly east of Tulsa. Better rain chances arrive Sunday into Monday as a weak front moves through. From the 2 News Weather Center, I'm meteorologist Annie Brown.
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1: Hot and humid weather sticks around through the rest of the week with afternoon highs in low to mid-90s and heat index values up to 105 degrees. A few isolated afternoon storms are possible Thursday and Friday, mainly east of Tulsa. Better rain chances arrive Sunday into Monday as a weak front moves through. From the 2 News Weather Center, I'm meteorologist Annie Brown.
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1: News. I'm Sue Guzman. A heat dome threatening to bring triple-digit temperatures and high humidity for tens of millions of Americans starting today as we approach the 4th of July holiday.
2: We've got extreme heat warnings up from the Midwest down the middle Mississippi, the Ohio Valley, and of course into the Mid-Atlantic and right here back up into the Northeast. New York City hasn't seen the triple digits in a decade and a half.
1: Fox Weather's Ian Oliver, another Democrat incumbent ousted by a Democratic socialist. Mayla Quiroz defeating Colorado Congresswoman Diana DeGette in Tuesday's primary.
3: The promise is made. The promise is unfulfilled. That this country belongs to everyone who loves it and what it stands for. Not just the people born here. Not just the people who look a certain way. But everyone.
1: Senator John Hickenlooper survived a primary challenge from progressive Julie Gonzalez. 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
1: Hot and humid weather sticks around through the rest of the week with afternoon highs in the low to mid-90s and heat index values up to 105 degrees. A few isolated afternoon storms are possible Thursday and Friday, mainly east of Tulsa. Better rain chances arrive Sunday into Monday as a weak front moves through. From the 2 News Weather Center, I'm meteorologist Annie Brown.
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1: Hot and humid weather sticks around through the rest of the week with afternoon highs in the low to mid 90s and heat index values up to 105 degrees. A few isolated afternoon storms are possible Thursday and Friday, mainly east of Tulsa. Better rain chances arrive Sunday into Monday as a weak front moves through. From the 2 News Weather Center, I'm meteorologist Annie Brown.
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1: News. I'm CJ Papa. More negotiations taking place in Doha, Qatar.
2: Technical talks on the nuclear issue will move forward as planned today, as traffic does continue to increase in the strait. U.S. mediators remain confident that the current framework could lead to Iran making nuclear concessions.
1: That's Fox's Trey Inks in Tel Aviv, but what about those massive tankers passing safely through the Strait of Hormuz?
3: Our position has been crystal clear since this has begun. The movement in the strait should not be hindered by any logistical or security management method.
1: That is a Qatari foreign minister. Colorado turns deeper blue.
4: We won tonight!
1: A 29-year-old Democratic Socialist, Melat Kiros, dethrones a longtime congresswoman, Diana DeGette, in the Democratic primary. America's listening to Fox News.
5: News from the Radio Oklahoma News Network. I'm Ann Roberts. Oklahoma officials say the Supreme Court's decision to uphold states' rights was the right call. State Capitol correspondent Trey Davis explains.
6: The ability for a state to determine whether boys can compete in girls' sports is good news to Oklahoma House Speaker Kyle Hilbert.
7: It's always great to see that the laws that we pass in Oklahoma are being affirmed by the United States Supreme Court. We passed this bill 4 years ago, and it's been the law of the land since then in Oklahoma.
6: The state is one of 27 to decide an athlete must compete based on their assigned gender at birth and not their perceived gender.
5: Recent heavy rains in northeast Oklahoma means lots of water in the Arkansas River Basin. The Army Corps of Engineers say they are now releasing more than 60,000 cubic feet per second of water from Keystone Dam. More on these stories at RadioOklahomaNews.com. From the Radio Oklahoma News Network, I'm Ann Roberts.
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10: Well, good morning. Welcome to a Wednesday, the first day of July. Flip the calendar over. Stay up with me. We've got good one coming up from Patty Lovis teaming up with Ricky Skaggs, Daniel Prade. Right after that, John Anderson just a swing in with Charlotte Johnson. I stay there. I'll stay here. This is Doug York and Billy Country.

0: That's Mark Chestnut. Send that out to Aretha. She likes Mark Chestnut, and I do too. This one called I'm a Saint. Got some happenings going in and around town. We got fireworks and parades in and around the area coming up tonight. First Baptist Church over in Hulbert at 7 p.m. will have a firework display, and that's going to be at 126 East 5th Street in Hulbert. We've got a America 250 parade coming up July the 2nd, 11 a.m. downtown Tahlequah from NSU to Choctaw Street. Barnacle Bill's out there on the 4th is going to have a firework display. It starts at dusk, 31979 South 516 Road in Park Hill. Snake Creek Marina, July the 4th at dusk, 18576 West Snake Creek Road out in Cookson. Banana Cove at July the 4th at dusk. That'll happen. Fireworks. And also we've got an Eagle Bluff Resort July the 4th at dusk. Peg's Fire Department is going to have one. That's going to be happening at the Peg School. That's July the 4th at 9:30 in the p.m. So get over there and check that out. Peg's Fire Department will be doing that. That's 10821 West Hickory Avenue in Peg. So get out there, look up to the sky, and see some fireworks. And my name is Doug York, and it's Billy Country. I got some good music yet to play, so don't go nowhere.
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4: Hot and humid weather sticks around through the rest of the week with afternoon highs in the low to mid-90s and heat index values up to 105 degrees. A few isolated afternoon storms are possible Thursday and Friday, mainly east of Tulsa. Better rain chances arrive Sunday into Monday as a weak front moves through. From the 2 News Weather Center, I'm meteorologist Annie Brown.
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1: My name is Jess French, pastor of Elder and Baptist Church, and I listen to Doug York Gospel on Sunday from 1 p.m. to 3 p.m., and I enjoy it very much. 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

0: Had a request from something earlier by Conway. That was one called Between Blue Eyes and Jeans. I like that kind of stuff. If you do, stay right here, and I'll play some stuff that I like, and I'll play a whole bunch of stuff that you like. We do that each and every day right here on Billy Country. So join me every day here on Billy Country.
1: Time for the latest agricultural news. I'm Casey Shepherd. 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
1: Well, the USDA National Agricultural Statistics Service, or NAS, has released its annual June acreage report detailing significant adjustments in planting and harvesting intentions across the southern plains. Striking a balance between fluctuating market demands and regional weather patterns, producers in Oklahoma, Kansas, and Texas are adjusting their acreage strategies across key commodities. Oklahoma producers notably boosted their intentions for specialty row crops and oil seeds, offset by standard reductions in the traditional grain totals. Oklahoma corn plantings declined to 500,000 acres, down about 7.4% from last year's 540,000. Corn harvested acres for grain are forecast to 455,000 acres, down about 8.1% from last year. In contrast, sorghum and soybeans both marked major expansions. Sorghum planted across Oklahoma rose to 490,000. That's about an 11.4% increase. Sorghum harvested acres for grain forecast to 430,000 acres, which is about a 6.2% increase from the 405 of grain harvested. Most aggressive upward trend is in soybeans, which experienced a 37% surge over the previous year's totals. Soybean plantings climbed to 500,000 acres, which is up about 37%. Cotton acreage also realized substantial gains across the state, with planted acreage increasing to 450,000 acres, up from 15.4% from that 390 we saw back in 2025. Conversely, winter wheat and forage numbers experienced some pullbacks. Winter wheat planted acres declined slightly to 4.1 million acres, down 1.2% from 2025. Winter wheat harvested acres are forecasted at 2.1 million. All hay harvested acres are forecasted at 3.23 million acres, down about 3.2% from last year. Peanut acres held perfectly flat with plantings and harvest expectations, locking in at 19,000 and 18,000 acres, respectively. That's our latest Farm and Ranch news. I'm Casey Shepherd for Oklahoma Farm Report.
0: Hi, this is Doug York. I'm the host of Country Gospel Music here every Sunday from 1 p.m. to 3 p.m. right here on Billy Country, 96.3 FM, 93.3 in Fort Gibson, and 1350 KTOQ in Tahlequah. I'd love it if you join me. I think you'll like what you hear. My name is Doug York. Please see me on Sunday. For you lovers of bluegrass music, we are finally bringing you a heap and helping of great bluegrass sponsored by Zomac Music at 223 South Muskogee Avenue here in town. You'll hear some of your favorite bluegrass artists as well as some you've never heard. 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It's going to be good.

0: bring my shoes back. I bought the shoes that just walked out on me. That was Fair and Young doing that. We got the weather coming up, Bob Loftus Furniture. Then I got some good ones coming up by Charlie Pride, also Kathy Mattea. And I got the good stuff right here today, so don't you bail out on me now. This is Doug York and Billy Country.
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3: Hot and humid weather sticks around through the rest of the week with afternoon highs in the low to mid-90s and heat index values up to 105 degrees. A few isolated afternoon storms are possible Thursday and Friday, mainly east of Tulsa. Better rain chances arrive Sunday into Monday as a weak front moves through. From the 2 News Weather Center, I'm meteorologist Annie Brown.
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1: Fox News, I'm Gianna Gelosi. A big win for Democratic Socialists in Colorado.
2: We will not wait to take the fight to Donald Trump and the oligarchy.
1: 29-year-old Mayla Quirios defeated 15-term incumbent Congresswoman Diana DeGette in the Denver area.
3: She supports Medicare for All, abolishing ICE, and ending U.S. military funding for Israel. Quirios' win comes after several far-left candidates in New York wrapped up a series of wins in last week's primaries, and she indicates there's more of where that came from.
1: Fox's Madeline Rivera, the U.S. and Iran are indirectly talking again today.
4: These talks were aimed at advancing the memorandum of understanding with Iran and entering into the next phase of these negotiations. Also keeping the Strait of Hormuz open.
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5: News from the Radio Oklahoma News Network. I'm Ann Roberts. IMSA issues its second medical heat alert of the summer. The alert comes as highs in the 90s and triple digits return to Oklahoma for the 4th of July holiday. Officials recommend hydrating, limiting time outdoors, avoiding peak temperature times, and taking breaks to avoid heat-related illnesses. They also say you should wear loose-fitting, light-colored clothing. The eastern part of the state is experiencing some flooding and record releases from dams. Radio Oklahoma's Ken Johnson with more.
6: Recent heavy rains in northeast Oklahoma means a lot of water in the Arkansas River Basin. The Army Corps of Engineers say they're now releasing more than 60,000 cubic feet per second of water from Keystone Dam. That's the highest release rate since the 2019 floods.
5: 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From the Radio Oklahoma News Network, I'm Ann Roberts.
7: Through the Wheat Checkoff, the Oklahoma Wheat Commission supports the efforts of wheat breeder Dr. Brett Carver and his wheat breeding team at OSU as they develop new varieties for Oklahoma and the Southern Great Plains. The newest release just announced, Wyatt.
8: The genetics will sound familiar. Half of it is Smith's Gold, because the other half is very different. And so this is coming from Romania. The Eastern European wheat sector, that is so important to us. That genetics just fits the Great Plains, particularly the southern and central Great Plains, extremely well. I remember seeing the first set of progenies that came from that cross, and I thought, my gosh, this is just heads and shoulders visually above everything else.
7: Dr. Carver says Wyatt has tremendous yield potential.
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11: 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This update brought to you by KFC. A former Oklahoma Department of Human Services supervisor, Myron McKinney, has been arrested and charged with six counts of lewd acts involving a child under 16. Authorities say the allegations stem from a DHS case he supervised, and Oklahoma City Police are continuing the investigation. Oklahoma officials are praising a U.S. Supreme Court ruling that upheld state laws banning transgender girls from participating in girls and women's school sports. Governor Kevin Stitt called it a common-sense decision, saying it protects fairness and supports Oklahoma Save Women's Sports Act. Ford is recalling more than 741,000 vehicles because a transmission issue could damage the park system and allow vehicles to roll away when parked. The recall covers certain 2018 through 2021 Ford and Lincoln SUVs and trucks, with dealers providing free software updates and repairs if needed. With the News Flash, I'm Trey Westerberg, Billy Country 96.3 and 1350.
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15: Well, good morning again. We are now in the 7 a.m. hour for a Wednesday, first day of July. Had a request for the next one. I'm going to play this for Aretha, One Call. I Can't Even Walk Without You Holding My Hands. That's Charles Johnson and the Revivers. And right after that, Charlie Pride, Kiss an Angel, Good Morning. I guess I'm going just like that. I loaded up and ready to play. This is Doug Gork and Billy Country, 96.3 FM, AM 1350, KTLQ in Tahlequah, and 93.3 in Fort Gibson.
16: I can't do anything without him. 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
1: I don't care about that cliff of Clowers. I'm in love, so I'll crawl up that mountain and face him if I need to. Got the Weather Bill's trash service going to be handling that, and then right after that, I'm going to get back to the music. We've got a few minutes left, and then at the top of the hour, we're going to switch it all around. Guess what we're going to do then? We're going to play music. I've got open lines, so we'll be doing some requests. So if you got a song you'd like to hear, and you want to maybe dedicate to someone, you can do that. We're going to be doing that here in just a little while. So this is Doug Gert and Billy Country.
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3: Hot and humid weather sticks around through the rest of the week with afternoon highs in the low to mid 90s and heat index values up to 105 degrees. A few isolated afternoon storms are possible Thursday and Friday, mainly east of Tulsa. Better rain chances arrive Sunday into Monday as a weak front moves through. From the 2 News Weather Center, I'm meteorologist Annie Brown.
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0: Merle Haggard, you know, he came a long way in country music to do someone just like him, and he certainly filled the boots with that. That's one called If We Make It Through December, but he had a string of great, great songs. Merle Haggard, miss him a whole bunch. We got good ones coming up, though. We got Josh Turner, Mo Pitney, and also Alan Jackson. You stay there, and I'll play music.
1: 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Oklahoma City Thunder basketball, they have exercised the option on forward Lou Dort. He's going to get $17.7 million this upcoming season. He has spent all seven seasons of his career in Oklahoma City. That matches Shea Gilgeous-Alexander as the current longest tenured players on the roster. Moving to Major League Baseball, the Texas Rangers knock off the Cleveland Guardians yesterday. 6-3 the final score. It's their fifth straight victory. Series continues tonight. Jacob DeGrom on the mound for the Rangers. The right-hander comes in 6-5. Cardinals were off yesterday. Tonight they are in Atlanta to match up against the Braves. Matthew Liberatore will be on the mound.
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0: Alan Jackson doing one called Freight Train. I sure like Alan Jackson. You know, he did his final concert just a few days ago. Hopefully I can watch that. I wasn't able to watch it when it came on live, but it's supposed to be re-aired maybe, hopefully, on TV, and I can sit there and watch it and enjoy it. I like Alan Jackson. If you do too, then you and I can get along. This is Doug York and Billy Kenter. Got the weather coming up. 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I'm going to play some more classic country. Stay where you at.
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4: 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From Green Country Funeral Home, 918-458-5055. Reba Hicks, age 88 of Tahlequah, passed away on June 28th. Services will be held on Thursday, July 2nd at 2 p.m. at Mount Zion Church in Terrestia. Interment will follow at Blue Springs Cemetery. Jeanette Whitmore, age 63 of Tahlequah, passed away on June 26th. No services are planned at this time. Lois Doyle, age 91 of Tahlequah, passed away on June 29th. No services are planned at this time. From Reed Culver Funeral Home, 918-456-2551. Brian Sanders, age 34 of Tahlequah, passed away Saturday, June 27th in Tahlequah. Services will be Thursday, July 2nd at 1 p.m. at the Reed Culver Chapel. Interment will follow at New Home Cemetery in Peggs. Visitation will be July 1st from 1 to 6 p.m. at the Reed Culver Funeral Home. Shirley Wolford, age 84 of Tahlequah, passed away June 27th in Tahlequah. No local services are planned. James Tucker, age 75 of Miami, passed away Sunday, June 28th in Roland. Services are pending. Betty Foreman, age 94 of Tahlequah, passed away Monday, June 29th in Tahlequah. Services are pending. I'm Ben Schaus, and those are your announcements for today.
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3: News, I'm CJ Papa. The maiden voyage for President Trump.
4: President Trump today is going to the opening of the Teddy Roosevelt Presidential Library in North Dakota, and this is going to be his first ever ride on the new Air Force One.
3: New to plane, a gift from Qatar. The Gulf nation, the backdrop for continued indirect talks aimed at steering Iran to a peace deal. Another Democratic Socialist wins a primary, this time in Colorado. 29-year-old Maylot Quiroz defeats incumbent Congresswoman Diana DeGette. A voice of the village people silenced.
5: Victor Willis, frontman for the Village People, often performed as a helmeted police officer to some of the group's biggest hits, many co-written by him, including Macho Man in the Navy and YMCA.
3: Fox's Lillian Wu, he dies after what the group said was a short but aggressive illness. He was 74. America's listening to Fox News.
6: News from the Radio Oklahoma News Network. I'm Ann Roberts. Governor Kevin Stitt is hailing the Supreme Court decision upholding the state's right to establish gender norms in women's sports. He calls it common sense.
7: It really aligns with the Title IX ruling that says that there's a difference in sexes and we're going to protect women's sports.
6: Stitt signed the Oklahoma Save Women in Sports Act in 2022, which mirrors the West Virginia and Idaho laws stating athletes must compete based on their gender at birth and not their perceived gender. Oklahoma will be represented in the America 250 National Time Capsule at Philadelphia's Independence National Historical Park. Seven artifacts highlighting the state's history, culture, and defining moments will be included. The capsule will remain sealed until July 4th, 2276, during America's 500th anniversary celebration. From the Radio Oklahoma News Network, I'm Ann Roberts.
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10: 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This update brought to you by KFC. Ford is recalling more than 741,000 vehicles because a transmission issue could damage the park system and allow vehicles to roll away when parked. The recall covers certain 2018 through 2021 Ford and Lincoln SUVs and trucks, with dealers providing free software updates and repairs if needed. A former Oklahoma Department of Human Services supervisor, Myron McKinney, has been arrested and charged with six counts of lewd acts involving a child under 16. Authorities say the allegations stem from a DHS case he supervised, and Oklahoma City Police are continuing the investigation. Oklahoma officials are praising a U.S. Supreme Court ruling that upheld state laws banning transgender girls from participating in girls' and women's school sports. Governor Kevin Stitt called it a common-sense decision, saying it protects fairness and supports Oklahoma's Save Women Sports Act. With the News Flash, I'm Trey Westerberg, Billy Country 96.3 and 1350.
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18: Hey, just want to say good morning to you, first of all. I hope you guys are having a good Wednesday. Today's the first day of July, so change that calendar. Flip it over to make it say July. I'm Doug York. I'm your host, and we're going to do a couple of things. We're going to do a little bit of trade wins, so if you have something maybe to buy, sell, or trade, we'll take them calls. We're also going to do some requests, and I've got a new twist we're going to try on a request. You request a song, and you can dedicate that to someone. 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The AM side is 1350 KTOQ in Tahlequah and 93.3 in Fort Gibson, or they can also stream it at BillyCountry963.com. So several ways to find it. So what you're going to do is you're going to request a song, and you're going to dedicate it to a friend of yours. Maybe we don't care who you dedicate it to, but then you'll let them know that there is a song coming their way. I'll try to give you about at least 5 minutes between the time you request it and then I play it. So give you a chance to get in touch with them. And then what they're going to do is they're going to do the same thing. Once they hear their song, they're going to call me at 918-431-1350, and they're going to request a song and dedicate it to someone. We're going to try to get a chain going, so we'll see if we get a bunch of people listening and see if we get a bunch of people requesting some good songs. So for the most part, I'm going to have, I think, particularly classic country kind of sound. We'll have that and some gospel and bluegrass. We do all that kind of stuff here. So if you have a song particularly you'd like to hear, or maybe you'd like to dedicate to someone, put your phone to work, 918-431-1350, or Tradewinds. We'll be doing that as well. Yesterday we had a few calls. Yesterday was my day for Tradewinds. We didn't get many calls, so that's why I'm trying to figure out some way to pass the time a little bit better than just me sitting here and twiddling my thumbs. We had Matt call yesterday. He's got a PlayStation 4 that comes with two controllers and 10 to 12 games on that, $180 on that. And he's got also for sale an LTZ Suzuki. It's a four-wheeler ATV LTZ 400. He's asking $3,000 for that. Matt's number is 918-708-2421. Again, that's 918-708-2421. And we got a vacation Bible school that starts July the 3rd and 4th and the 5th. And it's going to be at Eldon. I'm sorry, not Eldon. It's going to be at Echota Baptist Church here in Rocky Mountain. They'll be doing it again on July the 3rd, the 4th, and the 5th. On the 3rd and the 4th, it'll start at, get my notes here, it'll start at 9 a.m. Hang on, I can't read my own writing. Well, bad thing is I don't have my glasses on yet, but I'm going to put them on. So to make more sense then. Yeah, okay, on the 3rd and the 4th, from 2 to 5 p.m., that's the 3rd and the 4th. And then on the 5th, it'll be from 11 a.m., 9 a.m. to 11 a.m. They've got food over there. They'll have, on the 3rd, Indian tacos. On the 4th, a Korean dinner, specially prepared Korean dinner on the 4th. And then coming up on the 5th, hot dogs and all the good trimmings. That's, again, Vacation Bible School, Echota Baptist Church in Rocky Mountain, and no age limit. So I don't care if you're young or if you're old, get over there. They'll welcome you in. That's Echota Baptist Church in Rocky Mountain. And Mary called yesterday. She got a couch for sale, $50 bill for a couch, and also a baby walker that plays some music, and also a baby changing table that also plays music. Asking $10 for the baby walker. Had just been used one a time or two. $10 bill on that, and also a baby changing table for $5. Mary's at 918-822-1968. Again, 918-822-1968. I did have some song requests yesterday, when I got off here, and one of them I'm going to play, that's what I'll get do right now. I'm going to get that out of the way so this guy don't get mad at me. I think it was a guy. I don't remember who it was. But whoever you are, I'm going to play one for you. It's one from Don Williams. If I can find it here, I know I can. I just got to dig around a little bit, and I'll dig until I find it. Don Williams, he had an album, actually a whole several songs. They kind of got put away in a, I think, in a basement, and they never get played. In fact, I don't think it was ever released to radio, but they've done that now, so now they are playing some of these songs. I've got a few of them in here, but I'm going to play one that we had a request for from Don Williams. And nothing wrong with a Don Williams request. I like Don Williams. And if you do too, then stay right where you're at, because we play that all kinds of, all the time. Don Williams, I'm going to see if I can find it. It's one called Healing Hands. I sure like it too. And so we're going to do that one right now. Here's Don Williams, Healing Hands, right here on Billy Country.

0: That was by request, Healing Hands, Don Williams. I don't remember who requested that. It's been a few days back, and I've slept since then. I did get a call from somebody wanting to dedicate a song to someone, so we're going to do that right now. I'm going to try to pass that on. Aretha's going to dedicate a song to Jerry Ann. We're going to do that in just a second. Good morning, I'm Billy Country. Okay, you can call Jerry Ann. Or maybe, I don't know if we need to do that. We might just let Jerry Ann know. I don't know, but you might call.
1: Okay.
0: Her number is 918-431-1435.
1: 1435?
0: That's the one.
1: Okay, but I want to request that golden needles and silver threads and golden needles.
0: Silver threads and golden needles. We're going to do that. I'll dig it up and find it. Give me about 3 minutes, 4 minutes. You can give Jerry Ann a call, and then she can call me.
1: I'll give her a call.
0: You might tell her that if she's not listening to, give me a call and we can find somebody that she can dedicate a song to.
1: Okay, we'll keep it going.
0: I appreciate you.
1: Thank you.
0: Thanks, bye. Hey, you had a request. I'm going to do that. So what we're doing now, we're doing tag a friend. So what we're doing is I've got, that was Aretha. She's going to dedicate a song to Jerry Ann. Jerry Ann's she's a caller. I'm going to try to find a song that she wanted to hear. Well, she's going to dedicate it to Jerry Ann. I got to find it, but I will find it. I did. In fact, last night I watched Linda Ronstadt, kind of her autobiography, I guess you'd call it, something they did a few years ago about her life, how she got started and all the obstacles that she faced. And she was a very, very talented gal. She's still alive. I think she's 79 years old, but she had some issues I think it was Parkinson's or something like that. It's some kind of a disease she has, so she's not able to sing anymore. But what a voice she had. And we play some of her stuff every now and then. But this request that from Aretha sent it over to Jerry Ann. So we'll do that. I'm going to give Aretha a chance to call Jerry Ann, get her, make sure she got her radio on, because we're going to dedicate a song to her. If you have something by Sutter Tree, we'll do a little bit of that, but we're going to try to keep the string going. So it's a request line, but it's a dedicated to a friend or maybe somebody you don't even know. We don't care. If you just give me a name, if I've got a number on it, we'll follow up and make sure that works. I'm trying to get to see how long the string can last today. So I've got several songs to play, so we're going to do that. Good morning, I'm Billy Country.
1: She didn't answer, and they didn't go answer machine, so.
0: Okay, you got somebody else?
1: I'd like to find a number.
0: Okay.
1: I knew she liked that song.
0: Yeah, she does, for sure.
1: Mm-hmm. Well, I was still asleep.
0: If you can think of somebody, let me know, and I'll be here waiting on you.
1: Okay, well, I'll call you back, okay?
0: Right. Thanks, Aretha. All right, that's the way it's working. We're going to try to find, we're going to try to get a string of songs put together and dedicating those to friends or somebody you don't even know. We don't care who you do it. Send it over to. And then what we're going to do is we're going to let them know, but the people that might be listening to the radio, pay attention because that's what we're doing right now. Good morning, I'm Billy Country.
2: Yeah, I'd rather play Amanda by Don Williams.
0: Amanda by Don Williams, okay.
2: That goes up for my wife, Nakisha.
0: Is there anyone that you want to dedicate that to?
2: Yeah, my wife, Nakisha.
0: What is her name again?
2: Nakisha.
0: Spell that for me. I'm my spelling's not the best. You probably know that by now.
2: NYEKEISHA.
0: All right, we'll send that to her. Now, you might tell her, unless you're just going to surprise her, she can request a song and then dedicate it to somebody, maybe even like you. So we'll play that one. I'll get Amanda. I'm going to try to see if I can find that one just about right now. So is she there listening to the radio?
2: Yes, she is.
0: Uh-oh. I'm not going to say anything bad about her. All right, this goes out to Makisha. We're going to do that right now. So this is from your better half. You're going to do that right now. Here's Amanda by Don Williams.
2: Thank you.

That was Amanda. We'll send that out to Nakisha. I think that's from her better half, her husband's. I wanted her to hear that, and I hope she did. I hope she maybe gave him a little bitty hug. And if she has a song request that she'd like to dedicate to either to him or anybody, we'll take those calls. So if you have something maybe you would like to dedicate to somebody, that's what we're doing today. We're going to try to keep the string going. So if you have maybe a friend, an enemy, somebody you don't even like, send them a song, and maybe they'll turn around. We had a few more requests. I'll play those in just a minute. I'm going to tell you about an event happening coming up on July 21st. There's a benefit for Lacey's out there at Spring Hollow Feeds. Good guy to get to know, and his son is having some health issues, and they're trying to raise some funds for him. In fact, we're not going to try, we're going to just get it done. Coming up on July 21st at the community building here in town, 5 o'clock, they'll feed you beans, get a big plate of beans and all the trimmings with that. Then after that, 6 o'clock, we're going to have a big auction, and that's happening on July 21st. So don't forget that. And if you have something, maybe some finances you'd like to donate, or maybe some items you'd like to donate for the auction, you can contact Billy at 918-822-0171. He knows all there is to know about that. 918-822-0171. Appreciate Billy for doing that. My name is Doug York, and this is Billy Country, and we are playing music. That's what we're doing now, dedication. So while I'm going to play another one I had a request for just a minute ago. That song was playing. See if I can find it here. I write stuff down, then forget where I write it. That's pretty bad, but that's what I do. And I've got notes all over the studio of stuff I've written down. Stuff way back there. I didn't even know I wrote it down. But I had a request for this one. This is George Strait, one of my favorite songs that he did. Of course, he did a bunch of good songs, and I don't think he ever did a bad one. But here's one that made him famous, and I love the fiddle work in this. Amarillo by Morning here on Billy Country.

0: That's George Strait riding off into the sunset. Amarillo by Morning. I sure like that kind of stuff. If you do too, then stay right here. We'll play you a song. But we got some advertisers we got to get on the air. We're going to do that right now. Stay where you at. I'll be right back.
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3: Hot and humid weather sticks around through the rest of the week with afternoon highs in the low to mid-90s and heat index values up to 105 degrees. A few isolated afternoon storms are possible Thursday and Friday, mainly east of Tulsa. Better rain chances arrive Sunday into Monday as a weak front moves through. From the 2 News Weather Center, I'm meteorologist Annie Brown.
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0: Hey, good morning again. It's about 8:30 in the a.m. We got about 30 more minutes left of what I'm doing. And what I'm doing right now is we're playing song requests. So if you get maybe a friend, an enemy, or maybe somebody you don't even like, or somebody you would like you, send them a song and let them know that we're going to be playing a song right here on Billy Country for them, from you. So you can do that. Or if you just want to hear it just for yourself, that's fine too. So give me a call. We'll try to get that done before we get out of here at the top of the hour. At the top there, we're going to switch it all around. We got bluegrass on the way, so if you like bluegrass, stick around. If you don't like bluegrass, stick around, because I think we can convert you. We got some good bluegrass songs that we have got in here now, so check it out for yourself. Don't take my word for it. Listen to the music. Let that give you the proof in the playing. So we've got we had a few calls a couple of days ago pertaining to Trade Winds. Of course, that's the reason I'm doing the song request now, because the Trade Winds line has come to almost to a screeching halt. Don't know why that would be, but we still don't charge anything, and it's still a free service that we do. So if you have something buy, sell, or trade, Trade Winds would be the place to start. Anthony called. He's got a 1996 Ford Ranger pickup. It's a 5-speed, 3.0 V6. He said he's done a lot of work to it, so good value, $1,900 on that. And also, he's got some tools, a whole bunch of tools for sale. He's got a barbecue pit, a pellet grill for sale for $75, and a regular barbecue pit for $40, and a 12-gauge single-shot shotgun, including 100 rounds of ammo, for $175 on that. That's Anthony, 918-871-0208. Again, 918-871-0208. Jack's got some tires for sale. These are 10-ply 245-75-17s. He's got all four of those tires mounted on five-hole aluminum wheels. Give him a call. He's selling all of that together for $125. That's Jack, 918-207-5857. Again, 918-207-5857. Robert's got a or is looking for a single-shot 20-gauge breakover. If you got one just like that, Robert would love to talk to you. He's at 918-871-0197. Again, 918-871-0197. Faye's got a Browning automatic 16-gauge, asking $2,000 for that. She's at 918-207-5067. That's Faye. Again, 918-207-5067. My good buddy Larry at Larry's Tires, he's trying to find himself an electric cook stove. I call him if you got one. He's at 918-822-1160. Again, 918-822-1160. Somebody called, somebody hung up. So if that was you, try it again. We'll be quicker on the button. Rhonda called. She got an elliptical machine for $20 bill, almost new. $20 bill gets that. She's at 918-570-2432. Again, 918-570-2432. And I think I'm just about caught up on that kind of stuff. Don't forget about the benefit coming up on July the 21st. It's to help Lacey, and it's actually his son was diagnosed with, I think it was cancer, not long ago, and they're trying to raise some funds, or we're going to raise some funds for that circumstance coming up on July the 21st at the community building here in town. So the doors will open at 5 o'clock. You can get yourself fed and watered. It's the beans and all the trimmings. And then at 6 o'clock, they'll have a big auction. So we're going to try to raise some funds for Dalton. So we're going to be doing that coming up July the 21st. And Lacey, he's out there at Spring Hall of Fiends. I don't know if you've been in there, but he's always been really, really quick to give. He's good. If there's a benefit going on in town, he's always good to throw in some dog food in or some anything. He'll donate. He's really been good with that for over the years that I've known him. And so it's time to pay back. I appreciate Lacey, and we'll be having his family in our prayers, and hopefully they'll get through this thing and everything will be all right. But they need some funds to get through with that. So let's provide that. We can do that July the 21st. My name is Doug York, and this is Billy Country. We're trying to play some music. So if you got a song request, you would like to maybe hear one, maybe you'd like to dedicate to somebody, maybe a friend or an enemy, we don't care. So just give me a call. We'll try to put it on the radio. Let's see if I've got. I did have some more. Had some more yesterday. See if I can find my notes. Sometimes when I get off here, my phone keeps ringing. See if I can find. That one's already played. Just played that one a while ago. So I'm not going to play anything until I get a phone call. We're just going to keep talking and making up stuff and getting myself in trouble. So keep me out of trouble. Give me a song request. I'd love to hear that. And another thing that we're doing, something brand new that we just started. I'll be starting, actually we can start it today. But if you've got a garage sale coming up, in times past, we charge for those. But now, we're not going to do that. So if you can put your garage sale on here, you can't list the items, but you can give me a name and a phone number and a location, when you start and when you finish and all the good stuff like that with a contact name and a number. And then we'll do that free of charge. That's being sponsored by Mark Hodson, State Farm. Good morning, I'm Billy Country.
9: It's me again, Dave.
0: Yes, sir.
9: No wonder nobody calls you. They don't have radios.
0: Oh, well, that makes sense.
9: Yeah, yeah. So I just want to hear Daryl Singletary and that Benson.
0: Daryl Singletary, Ron Benson.
9: Up the hill.
0: Up this hill and down.
9: Yeah, up the hill and down.
0: Well, if you'll stay awake just for about 3 more minutes.
9: I tried to get home with some of my friends, and they said, we don't even listen to radio. And I said, oh, okay.
0: At this time, then did you turn that around?
9: I know it.
0: Yeah. They got to get on. They got to do what you do.
9: Good, that's right. Good. I start from 15 to 6.
0: Yeah. All right. Here's, I'm going to play Rhonda Vincent teaming up with Daryl Singletary, Up This Hill and Down.
9: All right. You have a good day.
0: Thank you. Appreciate you calling.
9: Uh-huh. Bye-bye.

0: That was my request. That's Up This Hill and Down. That's Rhonda Vincent teaming up with the late, great Daryl Singletary. In fact, Rhonda Vincent's going to be here coming up in September. Looking forward to that show. It's going to be a free bluegrass show all weekend long, the 11th and the 12th of September. They'll be here, Rhonda Vincent and Rage. Also, Ricky Skaggs is headlining that. It's going to be a really good weekend for some good bluegrass. But she might do that one. I may send up a request and have her do that. Good stuff. We've got some stuff going on in town. Good morning on Billy Country.
1: You bet. It's a good morning. Good day to be alive, isn't it?
0: It is a good day. I think I'm going to keep doing that.
1: Yes, sir. Hey, I'm dedicating this to myself. Play Mama Knows, Shenandoah.
0: Mama's Nose? The Big Nose?
1: Mama Knows.
0: Mama Knows. Okay, we'll do the Mama Knows. We're going to do that for you. Thanks, Anthony.
1: All right, see you.
0: Bye. We're gonna do that one because I like that guy. I don't know why I do, because he needs a friend, and even if you got to pay for him, he don't pay me nothing. I'll be his friend anyway. We do have some stuff going on. I'm gonna read some lists of fireworks and also some parade and stuff going on in and around town. July the 1st, that's today. First Baptist Church in Hulbert having firework display, starts at 7 p.m. And if you need a physical address, you probably find it pretty easy. But it's gonna be at 126 East 5th Street in Hulbert. Got a firework display. America 250 parade, that's coming up tomorrow from 11 a.m. downtown Tahlequah, from NSU to Choctaw. So a big America 250 parade. Barnacle Bills at Marina, that's out there in Park Hill area. July the 4th at dusk, you can find a firework display at Barnacle Bills. Snake Creek Marina, July the 4th at dusk. Also Banana Cove, July the 4th at dusk. Eagle Bluff Resort, July the 4th at dusk. Also, Peggs Fire Department, July the 4th. They'll be shot off there at the Peggs School. So that's close to home for me. I may just have to slip over there, probably stand on my porch and watch that. That's coming up. A whole bunch of fireworks and a parade coming up. My name is Doug Rick, and this is Billy Country. I had a request for one. I'm going to play this one right now, and then we're going to get through the Mama Knows. But first, we're going to play one for a steady listener. She listens all the time, and I appreciate her and her friendship. Here's one called Don't Close Your Eyes by Keith Whitley.

0: That was by request. Don't close them eyes. Keep them open. My name is Doug Rick, and this is Billy Country. We're doing Request Line today. We're going to keep doing that Mondays, Wednesdays, and Fridays. Also, we've got something free we're doing now. If you got a garage sale coming up, if you let me know about that, I'll advertise that for nothing. So what a deal. That's being sponsored by Mark Hodson and State Farm. Appreciate them for doing that. I know you will, too. I'm going to play some advertisers, and we'll get back. I've got another request. I'm going to send one out to Anthony over there at Sooner Electronics. So we're going to do that in just a minute. Stay right where you're at.
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0: Hi, this is Doug York. I'm the host of Country Gospel Music here every Sunday from 1 p.m. to 3 p.m. right here on Billy Country, 96.3 FM, 93.3 in Fort Gibson, and 1350 KTOQ in Tahlequah. I'd love it if you join me. I think you'll like what you hear. My name is Doug York. Please see me on Sunday. Sunday will be a good day to see me. I'll be here from 1 to 3 o'clock doing some gospel music. So if you like that kind of stuff, even if you don't like it, check it out. We'd love to have you. I had a request. I got two of them now I'm going to try to send out. First one I'm going to send out to Anthony over there at Sooner Electronics. I'm going to see if I can find a song. He wanted to hear one called Mama Knows, and Mama does know. That's for a fact. When I was a kid, we didn't even have a telephone, so I don't know how she found out. But I'd be out raising Cain somewhere, messing up my life, and she knew all about it. And I walked in the door, and she would pretty much tell me where I've been, what I've been doing, and told me to stop it. And so she had an inside phone line to God, I think, because he was telling her what I was doing, and she rarely missed. Sometimes she did, but not enough to that she could be claimed that I could claim that she was lying to me. Hey, I'm going to do one called Mama Knows if I can find it. I'm digging. I'm seeing if I can. I don't know if it's N-O-S-E. Probably not that knows. I'm going to try to find it. Mama Knows. I'm going to dig around till I find it. I will find it just in a second. Let's find this one right here. Let's see if I can. Mama Knows. Well, I just had it a while ago, but it went away. No, I found it. Okay. This goes out to Anthony over at Sooner Electronics. Mama Knows, Shenandoah here on Billy Country by request.

Can't get nothing past Mama. Mama knows. Let's send that out to Anthony over at Sooner Electronics. He's a good guy. I had another request while I was playing that one. I had a request. Sean Critton, hadn't talked to him in a long time, almost too long. He requested one. He's going to send one out to Liam. He said he wants to hear Working Man Blues. So I'm going to play this dedicated from Sean over to Liam. So Working Man Blues, that's Merle Haggard. You can't go wrong with Merle, as far as I'm concerned. Here you go.

0: This song for the working man.
1: Hey, that's Working Man Blues right there. I'll send that out to Liam from Sean Crittenden. He's one of the good guys. I like Sean. Him and I have been friends for a while, and I appreciate his friendship. I had another request. I'm going to try to get to it, but first I have got to play some more advertisers. I know I kind of went over, so I'll do that, and we'll be back, and we'll finish this thing up. I have one more request to try to get in there.
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4: Hot and humid weather sticks around through the rest of the week with afternoon highs in the low to mid-90s and heat index values up to 105 degrees. A few isolated afternoon storms are possible Thursday and Friday.

0: mainly east of Tulsa. Better rain chances arrive Sunday into Monday as a weak front moves through. From the TV's Weather Center, I'm meteorologist Annie Brown.
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4: Had one more request. I'm going to try to squeeze this one in and send this out to Stan as one from Johnny Paycheck, old violin. Then we're going to get into some bluegrass. Stay where you at. Don't you dare go away.

0: Yeah, I had to get off. I'm sorry. I had to cut it short because I'm over my limit. I'll be back. We're going to be playing some bluegrass in just a couple of minutes. So don't you go away. We'll be back. I promise you. Here's Doug York. And this is Doug York and Billy Country.
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2: News. I'm Therese Crowley. You'll never see anything like this, says President Trump. His first flight on the new custom Air Force One donated by the Emir of Qatar.
3: We're very proud of this. The country's very proud of it.
2: To dedicate the Teddy Roosevelt Presidential Library in North Dakota, complete with a Rough Riders ceremonial escort when he gets there. And he's given Congress a task.
4: House Speaker Mike Johnson now says that he and Congress are going to try to do what the Supreme Court couldn't yesterday in a very quick and efficient way. They're going to try to change the law to end birthright citizenship.
2: Fox's Peter Ducey, a socialist challenge for America 250.
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2: Maylot Quiroz beat 15-term Congresswoman Diana DeGette in the Colorado Democrat primary, but Senator John Hickenlooper bested progressive challenger Julie Gonzalez. 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
9: News from the Radio Oklahoma News Network. I'm Ann Roberts. A Bridge Creek woman lost two fingers in a fireworks accident just days before the 4th of July. Jessica Kai's daughter was holding a large Roman candle when it became too powerful to control, and she grabbed it only to have it malfunction. She lost a pinky and a ring finger, and doctors say Kai's, who is a hairdresser, will have to undergo 6 months of therapy. The lesson for all those who use fireworks this 4th of July holiday is to be extremely cautious when handling them. 12 rural transit agencies will receive more than $2.2 million to transit vehicles from the Southwestern Oklahoma Development Authority. 35 vehicle applications were submitted by 12 transit agencies. The awards are part of a five-year initiative. 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From the Radio Oklahoma News Network, I'm Ann Roberts.
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0: Hey, I'm back. Like I said, I'd be. Now it's going to be bluegrass time. Thanks to Zomac Music. Appreciate him and them for helping us out for the bluegrass show. 223 South Muskogee Avenue is where you'd find Zomac. Get in there sometime. Tell them how much you appreciate what they do. And get in there and buy something. They've got a whole bunch of music gear for everybody. So Zomac Music. Appreciate them. Here's a gospel song. Kick it off with one from Brooke and Darren Aldridge doing one called Jordan. And then right after that, we've got Danny Paisley and a group called Southern Grass, Till Lonesome Comes Around. My name is Doug York, and this is Billy Country.

Danny Paisley, Southern Grass, gentleman called I'm Lonesome. I'm all right until Lonesome comes around. I appreciate Zomac Music. They've been very, very helpful in helping me get this bluegrass off the ground and doing very well. People like the bluegrass. I hear that a lot when I'm out and about, and hopefully you do too. If you don't, keep it tuned right here. I don't think I can change your mind, bluegrass. We've got a big bluegrass festival coming up. That's September the 11th and the 12th right here in downtown Tahlequah. People like Ricky Skaggs and Kentucky Thunder headlining the show. Also, we've got Rhonda Vincent and Rage will be back. Edgar Loudermilk, he's back again. Also, a group called East Nash Grass, the Goodwin Brothers, Land Run, also Heartland Express, Volume 5, and some local guys. Spring Street will be here as well. So looking forward to that Bluegrass Festival, again, September the 11th and the 12th. Free festival, so get out, get a lawn chair, bring the whole family. That's coming up in September. Looking forward to that. Here's a group called Daryl Webb Band, Poor Ramblin' Boy here on Billy Country.

0: This station is like a family to me. They're local. And they actually care about our community.
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That guy can play that guitar. That's one called Tucson, Trey Hensley, T-R-E-Y Hensley. He's a picker in the grinning for sure. I got a good one coming up from Doyle Lawson, Quicksilver, a song called Dixie Road. You probably heard it. See if you remember who sang it first. Here's Doyle Lawson, Quicksilver, right here on Billy Country. Thanks for joining me for Bluegrass.

Hey, that was Dixie Road. You probably know that who that was from. That was actually, they're doing it was Doyle Lawson and Quicksilver. Got one that I heard yesterday. I liked it so well, I thought, I'm going to share it with you guys. This one from Seldom Seen, Keep Me From Blowing Away, an oldie but a goodie. My name is Doug York, and I'm an oldie but a goodie.

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2: Hot and humid weather sticks around through the rest of the week with afternoon highs in the low to mid-90s and heat index values up to 105 degrees. A few isolated afternoon storms are possible Thursday and Friday, mainly east of Tulsa. Better rain chances arrive Sunday into Monday as a weak front moves through. From the 2 News Weather Center, I'm meteorologist Annie Brown.
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7: Yeah, stop in there sometime. Zomac Music, he's a good guy. He likes sponsoring the Bluegrass Show, and I'm glad he does that. Without him, we couldn't do what I do. 223 South Muskogee Avenue is where you're going to find him. Get in there sometime. Check out their music gear. Buy a pick. Buy a handful of picks. Buy some guitars. They've got it all, drums and pianos and all kinds of lessons as well. So if you buy an instrument and don't know how to play it, they'll show you how to do that. That's a Zomac Music. We got one from Allison Krauss coming up right now. Sawing on the Strings, and right after that, got Third Time Out, and also J. Lee Roberts. You need to stick around for those. Just good stuff. Bluegrass, right? It's finest right here on Billy Country.

That one right there put a smile on your face. At least it did mine. That's Alison Krauss, Sawing on the Strings. Got another getting coming up from Third Time Out, Carolina's Arms. And then J. Lee Roberts. She was actually with Sister Sadie and went out on her own doing a fine job. She got one called I'm Putting You Out of My Memory or Misery. This is Doug Rick and Billy Country. Stay where you at.

Carolina's Arm. That's third time out doing that, and I like that. That's a good song. If you like good bluegrass, stay with me each and every Monday through Friday from 9 to 10, right where you at on Billy Country, and I'll provide you some good bluegrass. If you got a request, let me know about that, and I'll do my best to try to find it and play that for you. We got a big bluegrass festival coming up in September 11th and the 12th. We got people like Ricky Skaggs, Kentucky Thunder, 918 Trackers. They've got the Heartland Express, Spring Street, and Harmony Hollow. And then coming up on Saturday, Rhonda Vincent, great lady there. East Nash Grass, the Goodwin Brothers, Oklahoma Line, Roving Gambler Band, DNR Band, Paul Holt Band, Spring Street, Heartland Express, and Edgar Loudermilk Band also performing, Victory Road, and Finnegan's Awake. Man, it's going to be a good weekend for some bluegrass, 11th and the 12th. Again, appreciate Zomac Music for letting us do this bluegrass show, because without them doing that, I wouldn't be talking about it. But we're going to do one from J. Lee Roberts. She was actually with Sister Sadie, went out on her own. She's doing a fine job. Here's one that she put together called I'm Putting You Out of My Misery. J. Lee Roberts.

J. Lee Roberts, I'm putting you out of my misery. That's a good one right there. We've got another good one coming up from Turnpike Troubadours. I know you're thinking, man, those guys are not bluegrass. But when you team up with Sierra Hull, it's going to turn out bluegrass. Sierra Hull, she's a prodigy, very incredibly talented mandolin player. So they teamed up together and doing a song called Feeling Good Again. Again, that's Turnpike Troubadours. That's what I'm going to do right now. Stick around. I think you're going to like this one.

0: This is Daniel Deerenwater with Infinity Roofing Construction. My wife, Sabrina, and I listen to Doug York on Billy Country 96.3 every Sunday from 1 to 3 p.m. for some great gospel music.
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2: Hey, I just want to say a big thank you for joining me for the Bluegrass Show. We do this every Monday through Friday from 9 to 10 right here we're at on Billy Country. We've got some stuff happening this weekend. Actually, for the holidays, we've got a firework display coming up tonight at 7 p.m. at the First Baptist Church in Hulbert. So get over there tonight and keep your eye to the sky. That's happening tonight at 7 p.m. And then tomorrow, that's July the 2nd, 11 a.m., they got a parade downtown Tahlequah from NSU to Choctaw Street, the America 250 parade. And then July the 4th, from dusk until whenever they run out of fireworks, Barnacle Bill's Marina, they'll have firework display. Also, Snake Creek Marina, July the 4th at dusk. And Banana Cove, July the 4th at dusk. And then also Eagle Bluff, they'll have one July the 4th at dusk. And Peggs Fire Department coming up on July the 4th at 9:30 p.m. So, and the fireworks will be shot off at Peggs School. My name is Joe York, and this is Billy Country.

Larry Sparks right there, Blue Virginia Blues. You got a good one coming up from Wyatt Ellis. If you like a banjo, you're going to like this one. This is one called Choo Choo Coming. And right after that, Stephen Wood, Love of the Mountains. About time for me to get out here. I got a few minutes left before I get out. But stick around. We got bluegrass still playing. And we'll be back here again tomorrow doing the same thing from 9 to 10. So appreciate Zomac Music for making that happen. My name is Doug York, and this is Billy Country. And here's Wyatt Ellis.

That's getting with it right there. That's Wyatt Ellis doing one called Choo Choo Coming. We've got a good one coming up from Stephen Wood. I like this guy. Great, great artist, great singer, great songwriter. Does a lot of gospel, a lot of classic country stuff. And also, they just recently, him and his family, his wife and two boys, did the song called Love of the Mountain. I liked it so well. I'm going to play it for you. This is a Stephen Wood, Love of the Mountain, here on Billy Country.

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2: Hot and humid weather sticks around through the rest of the week with afternoon highs in the low to mid-90s and heat index values up to 105 degrees. A few isolated afternoon storms are possible Thursday and Friday, mainly east of Tulsa. Better rain chances arrive Sunday into Monday as a weak front moves through. From the 2 News Weather Center, I'm meteorologist Annie Brown.
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6: Hey, about time for me to unplug this thing and head out of here. I'm going to kick it out. Get out of here with one from Carl Jackson, Little Mountain Church House, right here on Billy Country. Stay where you at. I'll do the same thing. This is a great

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1: I'm CJ Papa. President Trump on board his new ride to North Dakota.
2: I said to Boeing, what's the best one? They said, this is the best plane ever built, and you're going to have the privilege of flying it, and I have a privilege also of flying it, but this is the first flight.
1: The plane, a gift of Qatar. He's traveling there for the opening of the Teddy Roosevelt Presidential Library. On Iran, President Trump says they are having very good meetings in Qatar, and that nation's Amir says Special Envoy Steve Witkoff and Jared Kushner discuss U.S.-Iran negotiations and developments in Lebanon. Frustrated residents near the burned-out frozen food warehouse in the Boyle Heights neighborhood of Los Angeles.
3: Dead bodies.
1: You know, the stench of rotting food.
4: I just want them to get rid of the food so, like, it could stop smelling.
1: The warehouse caught fire June 17, burning for 8 days. Health officials say the decaying food poses ongoing public health concerns. America's listening to Fox News.
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8: News from the Radio Oklahoma News Network. I'm Ann Roberts. A Bridge Creek woman lost two fingers in a fireworks accident just days before the 4th of July. Jessica Kai's daughter was holding a large Roman candle when it became too powerful to control, and she grabbed it only to have it malfunction. She lost a pinky and a ring finger, and doctors say Kai's, who is a hairdresser, will have to undergo 6 months of therapy. The lesson for all those who use fireworks this 4th of July holiday is to be extremely cautious when handling them. 12 rural transit agencies will receive more than $2.2 million to transit vehicles from the Southwestern Oklahoma Development Authority. 35 vehicle applications were submitted by 12 transit agencies. The awards are part of a five-year initiative. More on these stories at RadioOklahomaNews.com. From the Radio Oklahoma News Network, I'm Ann Roberts.
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96.3, 1350 AM, 93.3 in Fort Gibson, and all the amazing Jim Reeves. One of his all-time classics. Man, did I love that song, Mexican Joe. So good. All right, Carrie coming up in minutes, Willie and Waylon and Dolly and Mark Chestnut, too. Now it is Exile.

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0: Way back in 1985, authors Elena Grusnick and Paul Levitt co-wrote a children's book called The Weighty Word Book, which was written as a fun way to help kids learn big vocabulary words through puns and stories. While it had a small following through the years, it never became a commercial success. Never really made a dime, Elise admitted. Things all changed when a popular TikTok creator, Eli McCann, shared a video reminiscing about finding the Weighty Word Book when he was in eighth grade. The video struck a chord with viewers, and the reaction was immediate. The simple, clever book, 40 years later after it was first published, was a big hit. The publisher even had to order an emergency reprint to keep up with demand. For Elisa, the experience has been thrilling, but not because of the sales figures. She's happy watching how the book's unexpected success has given a boost to the people closest to her. She said, "My kids are delighted. Paul's kids are delighted. In a way, the whole family is getting in on this." That's outstanding. That's the good stuff.
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3: Hot and humid weather sticks around through the rest of the week with afternoon highs in low to mid-90s and heat index values up to 105 degrees. A few isolated afternoon storms are possible Thursday and Friday, mainly east of Tulsa. Better rain chances arrive Sunday into Monday as a weak front moves through. From the 2 News Weather Center, I'm meteorologist Annie Brown.
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0: Billy Country, 96.3, 1350 AM, 93.3 in Fort Gibson, and Willie's classic Georgia on my mind. David Lee Murphy there, too, played the Judds, and Bobby Gentry's great song there, too, Ode to Billy Joe. Well, it's a Maverick midday. Guess what? It's July. I don't know if I'm the first one to break that to you, but here we are, July 1st. And now just 3 days away from our country's 250th birthday. Man, it's just going to be so many great celebrations this weekend. And I hope you've got plans. I hope you're safe. It should be fun this weekend. A lot of things happening. All right, Easton Corbin, Bobby Bear's great song, Detroit City, and Sammy Kershaw and John Denver all in the next 15 minutes.
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0: Valley Country, 96.3, 1350 AM and 93.3 in Fort Gibson. Love that guy. Man from Kaplan, Louisiana. Got his start before he was a singer. Worked for Walmart. Was a handyman. He would go and work on new stores when they were opening. He would put in shelves and stuff like that. And then, of course, his music career hit, and he said, so long to the tool belt and Walmart. I'm going to go do this. All right, here comes your 2 News weather. John Denver's great song, Grandma's Featherbed, coming up here, and Restless Heart, too, and the late, great Keith Whitley in minutes.
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2: Hot and humid weather sticks around through the rest of the week with afternoon highs in the low to mid 90s and heat index values up to 105 degrees. A few isolated afternoon storms are possible Thursday and Friday, mainly east of Tulsa. Better rain chances arrive Sunday into Monday as a weak front moves through. From the 2 News Weather Center, I'm meteorologist Annie Brown.
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6: News. I'm Therese Crowley. A one-of-a-kind jet, says President Trump.
7: We're very proud of this. The country's very proud of it.
6: His first flight on the new custom Air Force One donated by the Emir of Qatar to dedicate the library of a one-of-a-kind president for Teddy Roosevelt in North Dakota, complete with a Rough Rider ceremonial escort when he arrives. A socialist challenge for America 250.
8: We will not wait to take the fight to Donald Trump and the oligarchy.
6: 29-year-old Milot Kiros beat 15-term Congresswoman Diana DeGette in the Colorado Democrat primary. The FBI reportedly has deemed the two initial Nancy Guthrie ransom notes to be fake communications. Unclear if or how that determination was made, but Reuters sources say a deposit was made into the crypto account referenced, and it was not touched. America's listening to Fox News.
9: News for the Radio Oklahoma News Network. I'm Ken Johnson. Oklahoma is one of 27 states with laws stating athletes must compete based on their assigned gender at birth. House Speaker Kyle Hilbert tells us it's always good when the Supreme Court upholds a state law.
10: An issue that you wish you didn't have to legislate, because it is common sense that men shouldn't be participating in girl sports.
9: Oklahoma's Save Women in Sports Act was passed by the legislature in 2022. U.S. Senator James Lankford telling us that he expects the recent U.S. Supreme Court ruling on birthright citizenship will lead to calls for a 28th Amendment to the U.S. Constitution.
11: There are a lot of people around the country that do not believe that a person who is illegally present in the country automatically can hand citizenship to their children.
9: The High Court ruled 5-4 against the president's order to end birthright citizenship for children. Radio Oklahoma News Network, I'm Ken Johnson.
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We roll in the 11 o'clock hour. Brad Paisley and Johnny Rodriguez and Reba and Clay Walker in minutes. Now it's Alabama.

0: 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I love the 80s.
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My name is Jess French, pastor of Elden Baptist Church, and I listen to Doug York Gospel on Sunday from 1 p.m. to 3 p.m., and I enjoy it very much. 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

0: Hilly Country, 96.3, 1350 AM, and 93.3 in Fort Gibson. That's one of those little-known Clay Walker songs that I really like. What's it to you there? All right, Bill's Body Shop has your 2 News weather. Charlie Rich and David Frizzell's Sawyer Brown and Sammy Smith coming up here in minutes.
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3: Hot and humid weather sticks around through the rest of the week with afternoon highs in the low to mid-90s and heat index values up to 105 degrees. A few isolated afternoon storms are possible Thursday and Friday, mainly east of Tulsa. Better rain chances arrive Sunday into Monday as a weak front moves through. From the 2 News Weather Center, I'm meteorologist Annie Brown.
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0: Billy Country, 96.3, 1350 AM, and 93.3 in Fort Gibson. Great song right there. It's Morning Ride. It's Lee Greenwood on a Maverick Midday. All right, Chris's Quick Lube has your 2 News weather. Waylon and Ronnie Millsap. AJ coming up here, too. And AJ ended his career on Saturday. Did his very last show. And, man, I have seen some of the videos. Amazing at Bridgestone Arena in Nashville over the weekend. Gonna miss that guy out on the road. Billy Country 96.3.
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4: Hot and humid weather sticks around through the rest of the week with afternoon highs in the low to mid-90s and heat index values up to 105 degrees. A few isolated afternoon storms are possible Thursday and Friday, mainly east of Tulsa. Better rain chances arrive Sunday into Monday as a weak front moves through. From the 2 News Weather Center, I'm meteorologist Annie Brown.
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tonight. 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But remember, I won't allow the things you used to do. You're gonna have to toe the mark and walk the line. 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
1: News. I'm Gianna Gelosi. President Trump headed to North Dakota to get a new Teddy Roosevelt Library open and jetted off in a new Air Force One. That was a gift from Qatar.
2: Frankly, we couldn't build a plane like this because we wouldn't be willing to spend the kind of money necessary. They spent top dollar. So the head of Boeing said, this

0: is considered the best 747 they've ever built.
1: Fox's Peter Ducey reports from the White House that it comes as his son-in-law Jared Kushner and envoy Steve Witkoff held a second day of indirect talks in Iran. With Iran in Qatar.
2: According to the Wall Street Journal, the conversations have centered on whether the U.S. should abandon negotiations and resume full-scale attacks on Iran, the officials said. The president has shown he'll re-engage the Iranians near the Strait of Hormuz when they fire upon tankers there.
1: And it's a win-or-go-home game for the U.S. today at the World Cup. They play at 8 p.m. Eastern. 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
3: News of the Radio Oklahoma News Network, I'm Ken Johnson. A fireworks stand in Broken Arrow is back open after an accidental electrical fire destroyed thousands of dollars of inventory and burned to the ground nearly 2 weeks ago. The owners are hoping the 4th of July weekend will help make up for the days of lost sales. The recent Supreme Court ruling on birthright citizenship is likely to summon calls for a constitutional amendment to clarify the 14th Amendment. Senator James Lankford says it is a slow process.
4: I would expect this one would start as well, but it would also take decades to be able to get through the process. We'll see what that looks like and what the attitude of the American people are all around the country.
3: The High Court ruled a child of foreign nationals, regardless of their immigration status, born in the U.S., is an American citizen. Radio Oklahoma News Network, I'm Ken Johnson.
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11: 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This update brought to you by KFC. A former Oklahoma Department of Human Services supervisor, Myron McKinney, has been arrested and charged with six counts of lewd acts involving a child under 16. Authorities say the allegations stem from a DHS case he supervised, and Oklahoma City Police are continuing the investigation. Oklahoma officials are praising a U.S. Supreme Court ruling that upheld state laws banning transgender girls from participating in girls and women's school sports. Governor Kevin Stitt called it a common-sense decision, saying it protects fairness and supports Oklahoma's Save Women Sports Act. Ford is recalling more than 741,000 vehicles because a transmission issue could damage the park system and allow vehicles to roll away when parked. The recall covers certain 2018 through 2021 Ford and Lincoln SUVs and trucks, with dealers providing free software updates and repairs if needed. With the News Flash, I'm Trey Westerberg, Billy Country 96.3 and 1350.
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We roll into the Maverick Midday Buffet, all the great songs for your lunch hour. T.G. Shepherd and Monty Murrow, Big and Rich in minutes. Neil McCoy as well. Now here comes George.

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5: I've had girls and I've had women. You weren't the first and you probably won't be the last. 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
2: Summer heat out of simmer through your Wednesday afternoon. Highs in the mid-90s. Feel like temperature near 100. Staying dry with mostly clear skies today. Down to a low into the upper 70s tonight. A few pop-up thundershowers possible Thursday afternoon with highs again in the mid-90s. We'll keep a low chance of a few pop-up thundershowers through the holiday weekend with highs in the 90s. In the 2 News Weather Center, I'm meteorologist Mike Grogan.
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0: Philly Country 96.3, 1350 AM, 93.3 in Fort Gibson. There's Glenn Campbell and Gentle on My Mind on a Maverick Midday. We're inside the Maverick Midday Buffet. You know, if you like bull riding, there is nothing better than PBR. We know that. It's been around forever. But you know, it's never come to Muskogee, the PBR. But it will in October. The PBR Ram Challenger Series is coming to the Civic Center. And man, is it going to be amazing. Tickets are going quickly, and I don't want you to miss out. It's two nights of incredible bull riding. Go to the Muskogee Civic Center website, or you can go to eTix, that's T-I-X, eTix.com. Grab up your tickets to the PBR. It's going to be amazing. Speaking of amazing, Big Ed Bruce, Play the Oaks, and Aaron Tippin, Ray Price, and Mary Chapin Carpenter in the next 20 minutes.
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It's a golden oldie now, but you and I danced to it at least 1,000 miles. 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

0: Bay Country, 96.3, 1350 AM, 93.3 in Fort Gibson. Gonna take a lot of river. Oaks right there. Maverick Midday. All right, Bill's Trash Service has your 2 News weather. We'll get a sports flash in here, too. Man, we're getting down to the nitty-gritty when it comes to this World Cup. Been watching the World Cup? You know, my favorite part of this World Cup has been the fans that have come from overseas and how much they love this country. I mean, they are getting to... It's air conditioning. They don't have air conditioning over there in a lot of these European countries because, well, the governments over there have messed up their electric grid and they're having to live without air conditioning during the hot summer. So, man, they get over here, they walk into a hotel or they walk into a restaurant and they're just feeling great because they have air conditioning. That's been some of my favorite thing is to see just how much people from the other countries are loving being here. It's amazing. All right, we'll roll another long stretch of great music for you next here.
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2: Summer heat out of summer through your Wednesday afternoon. Highs in the mid-90s. Feel like temperature near 100. Staying dry with mostly clear skies today. Down to a low into the upper 70s tonight. A few pop-up thundershowers possible Thursday afternoon with highs again in the mid-90s. We'll keep a low chance of a few pop-up thundershowers through the holiday weekend with highs in the 90s. In the 2 News Weather Center, I'm meteorologist Mike Grogan.
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4: A schedule change for Oklahoma football. They have announced that their season opening game against UTEP is no longer going to take place on Saturday, September 5th. Instead, it's going to be one day early. They are going to play Friday night football, and it's going to take place on Friday, September 4th. Their only other Friday night regular season home game came 2 years ago against Temple, a game they won by a 51-3 score. Baseball, the Rangers, they beat the Guardians yesterday. 6-3 series continues tonight. Jacob DeGrom on the mound. Cardinals were off yesterday. Tonight they are in Atlanta for a matchup against the Braves. Lefty Matthew Liberatore on the mound. He enters 3-5.
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1: News. I'm Therese Crowley. President Trump on the first flight of his one-of-a-kind Air Force One donated by the Emir of Qatar, discussing round two of Iran talks in Qatar today.
2: They've had very good meetings, and we'll see. We hit them very hard for three nights, as you know, but we're getting along very well. So I call it the denuclearization. And it's all taking place. It's all going well.
1: And while he arrives in Medora, North Dakota, to dedicate the Teddy Roosevelt Presidential Library, stunning sight on the New York skyline, a couple of masked climbers looking like a wedding topper scaled the spire of the Empire State Building with a black flag and white letters reading, "When the power of love beats the love of power, the world knows peace." The FBI has no comment on reports that it's deemed the two initial Nancy Guthrie ransom notes to be fake communications. 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
4: News of the Radio Oklahoma News Network. I'm Ken Johnson. It was standing room only at the Inola City Council meeting last night. The five-hour meeting was over the council considering a six-month moratorium on construction of the controversial aluminum smelter. After an executive session, they approved a 60-day moratorium. A federal lawsuit seeks to stop a portion of a toll road expansion, which would link I-44 south of Oklahoma City to I-35. News 9's Lacey Lowry with details.
5: Pike Off OTA is suing OTA and four federal agencies, saying this turnpike project does not have the proper environmental protection permits and violates federal law. The Turnpike Authority denies any wrongdoing and says it has worked closely with several regulatory agencies as required to ensure that the East-West Corridor is in compliance with all laws.
4: Radio Oklahoma News Network, I'm Ken Johnson.
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Billy Country 96.3, 1350 AM and 93.3 in Fort Gibson. The great Leroy Van Dyke as we roll into the 1 o'clock hour. All right, David Neal and Dottie West play Moe Bandy and Kicks and Ronnie 2. Now John Schneider.

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7: 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You say.

0: Philly Country 96.3, 1350 AM, 93.3. Kix and Ronnie right there. She's not the cheating kind on a Maverick Midday. All right, Keys Lawn and Garden has your 2 News weather. As we roll into the month of July, it just kind of snuck up on me. I knew it was coming. I woke up this morning, I looked at the calendar, I said, oh, it's July. So we'll see what the weather looks like. I can tell you, it's warm. How warm? For how long? That's coming up. Eddie Rabbit, Earl Thomas Connolly, and Rodney Atkins, and George and Tammy coming up next.
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3: Summer heat out of summer through your Wednesday afternoon. Highs in the mid-90s. Feel like temperature near 100, staying dry with mostly clear skies today. Down to a low into the upper 70s tonight. A few pop-up thundershowers possible Thursday afternoon with highs again in the mid-90s. We'll keep a low chance of a few pop-up thundershowers through the holiday weekend with highs in the 90s. In the 2 News Weather Center, I'm meteorologist Mike Grogan.
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0: 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Every carving holds a memory. In the heart of Tahlequah, the voices of the past are finding a new way to speak to us today. Starting April 6th, the John Hare Cultural Center and Kitu'a Museum proudly presents its first ever visual art exhibit, Kitu'a Storytelling Through Art. We're honoring the legacy of two remarkable Kitu'a tribal members, the late Ed Ratcliff and artist Roger Loftus. 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

Well, I was thumbing from Montgomery. I had my guitar on my back. When a stranger stopped beside me in an antique Cadillac.

He said, "This is where you get off, boy, because I'm going back to Alabama." As I stepped out of that Cadillac, I said, "Mister, many thanks." He said, "You don't have to call me Mister, Mister. The whole

Equipment that can warn you during emergencies has been tested. If this had been an actual emergency, such as severe weather, official messages would have followed the alert tone. KTLQ serves the Fort Gibson and the Tahlequah area. This concludes the test of the emergency alert system.

0: Country 96.3, 1350 AM, 93.3 in Fort Gibson. And I don't know a thing about love. Ah, the moon song. It's Conway right there. Played the late David Allan Coe and Garth there as well. Well, that's going to wrap it up for me. Can you believe it? July 1st, my show is done. I've been here tomorrow for a Thursday, and we'll be inching closer to our 250th birthday. Not mine, but the country's. I'm not quite there yet, but I'll get there. I'd like to get to 250. That'd be great. All right, Barbara Mendrill and Gary Morris coming up. Get ready for Jason. He's in here after 2 o'clock. I'll see you tomorrow right after the amazing Doug York and his Bluegrass Show. I'll be here at 10 o'clock. Till then, take time to be kind. Billy Country, 96.3.
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2: Summer heat out of summer through your Wednesday afternoon. Highs in the mid-90s. Feel like temperature near 100. Staying dry with mostly clear skies today. Down to a low into the upper 70s tonight. A few pop-up thundershowers possible Thursday afternoon with highs again in the mid-90s. We'll keep a low chance of a few pop-up thundershowers through the holiday weekend with highs in the 90s. In the 2 News Weather Center, I'm meteorologist Mike Grogan.
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3: News. I'm John Saucier. U.S. negotiators are in Qatar for talks with mediators as the United States and Iran work towards a peace deal before the current 60-day ceasefire expires. Vice President J.D. Vance says, in the meantime, technical talks are going well.
4: It's already started in an amazing direction. We've got now oil at $68. We've got gas prices starting to come down. We're really just ensuring that we continue to make the progress on that. And that's what they're focused on.
3: But just

0: Justice Department going after the Venezuelan gang Tren de Aragua. The acting Attorney General Todd Blanche announcing the filing of charges against a series of alleged members of this group.
1: This morning in Chicago, federal and local law enforcement charged three alleged TDA members on a criminal complaint charging the brutal murder of another victim in the Chicago area.
0: The Trump administration designating this gang as a foreign terrorist organization on the first day of the president's second term. 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
6: News from the Radio Oklahoma News Network. I'm David McCollum. A 19-year-old man will now serve life without parole following a double murder last year at a marijuana grow in Garvin County. Wyatt Collins received the sentence after pleading guilty to two counts of first-degree murder and one count of first-degree burglary. He and a then 16-year-old boy were identified as suspects in the shooting. Along with family gatherings, cookouts, and fireworks displays celebrating Independence Day comes an enhanced risk of traumatic injury. OU Health Burn Coordinator Denny Wilson-Lober says sparklers can be particularly dangerous.
7: The thing about sparklers is that if we bake cookies at 350 degrees, sparklers are 1,800 degrees. You don't hand that to a child.
6: Wilson-Lober says in case of a burn, run water on the burn, take off any clothing or jewelry near the affected area, and get immediate medical care. More on these stories at RadioOklahomaNews.com. For the Radio Oklahoma News Network, I'm David McCollum.
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Hey, it's the afternoon drive. Jason Mathis hanging out with you right up until 7 o'clock tonight. Thanks for letting me tag along with you on your Wednesday. Happy hump day to you. Don't forget, coming up 5 o'clock today, it is Cherokee Voices and Sounds, just like we do every Wednesday right here on Billy Country. Here's Steve Warner and Linda on the afternoon drive on Billy Country.

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0: 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It is the afternoon drive. Jason Mathis riding along with you right up until 7 o'clock tonight. And it is going to be warm, highs in the 90s all the way through Independence Day and not a drop of rain. 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And some Jeannie Pruitt on the way with Satin Sheets on the afternoon drive on Billy Country.
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3: Summer heat at a simmer through your Wednesday afternoon. Highs in the mid-90s. Feel like temperature near 100, staying dry with mostly clear skies today. Down to a low into the upper 70s tonight. A few pop-up thundershowers possible Thursday afternoon with highs again in the mid-90s. We'll keep a low chance of a few pop-up thundershowers through the holiday weekend with highs in the 90s. In the 2 News Weather Center, I'm meteorologist Mike Grogan.
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0: 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We are just a few weeks away from Shania Twain's next album, Little Miss Twain, but today she posted a few details, including the 15-song track list and a description for each tune. And on the title track, a collaboration with Tanya Tucker, she says it is the most autobiographical song she has ever written, explaining her experience as a young artist in her childhood. And Quit My Life, another song from the album, it is cut from the same cloth as Any Man of Mine and Honey, I'm Home. So if it is anything like those two songs, it is going to be huge. Don't go anywhere. We're going to take a break. When we come back, it's more of your favorites on the afternoon drive on Billy Country. Right after the break, it's Mark Chestnut. Blame it on Texas.
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0: 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That's a Marshall Tucker Band just searching for a rainbow. 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
2: Summer heat out of summer through your Wednesday afternoon. Highs in the mid-90s. Feel like temperature near 100. Staying dry with mostly clear skies today. Down to a low into the upper 70s tonight. A few pop-up thundershowers possible Thursday afternoon with highs again in the mid-90s. We'll keep a low chance of a few pop-up thundershowers through the holiday weekend with highs in the 90s. In the 2 News Weather Center, I'm meteorologist Mike Grogan.
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1: Fox News, I'm Tom Graham. Vice President J.D. Vance says it's up to Tehran as talks continue with Qatar. Mediators are attempting to work out a permanent peace deal between the U.S. and Iran.
2: If they try to rebuild their nuclear program, if they try to start shooting at commercial vessels again, that's going to change our calculus. But right now, what the president has said is go and make a deal, go and negotiate in good faith, and that's what he's empowered us to do.
1: New round of talks come after the U.S. and Iran traded strikes last weekend. Sizzling temperatures gripping the central eastern U.S. ahead of the 4th of July holiday. New Jersey Governor Mikey Sherrill.
3: This is not the type of heat wave we've seen in a while. This, I think the last time was about 14 years ago. This is extreme heat.
1: More than 65 million people across 20 states forecast to reach temperatures of 100 degrees or more this week. 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
5: 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I love that honey pepper pimento sandwich.
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1: 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It's savory. 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It's flavorful.
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4: News from the Radio Oklahoma News Network. I'm David McCollum. IMSA issues its second medical heat alert of the summer. The alert comes as highs in the 90s and triple digits return to Oklahoma for the 4th of July holiday. Officials recommend hydrating, limiting time outdoors, avoiding peak temperature times, and taking breaks to avoid heat-related illnesses. They also say you should wear loose-fitting, light-colored clothing. Recent heavy rains in northeast Oklahoma means lots of water in the Arkansas River Basin. The Army Corps of Engineers say they are now releasing more than 60,000 cubic feet per second of water from Keystone Dam. That's the highest release rate since the 2019 floods. It means areas downstream, like Muskogee, are likely to see some lowland flooding until river levels subside this weekend. More on these stories at RadioOklahomaNews.com. For the Radio Oklahoma News Network, I'm David McCollum.
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Here's one of those early crossover hits. 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It is the Afternoon Drive. Jason Mathis hanging out with you. The first day of July is upon us. Over halfway done with 2026, but hey, big celebrations coming up for the 250th birthday of America. Hopefully you're making big plans as well. And if I could give you a little recommendation, find a local rodeo. Go out and enjoy it and celebrate what the heritage was and see what the modern-day gladiators are up to. Here's Alabama, Lady Down on Love on the Afternoon Drive on Billy Country.

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3: Summer heat out of summer through your Wednesday afternoon. Highs in the mid-90s. Feel like temperature near 100. Staying dry with mostly clear skies today. Down to a low into the upper 70s tonight. A few pop-up thundershowers possible Thursday afternoon with highs again in the mid-90s. We'll keep a low chance of a few pop-up thundershowers through the holiday weekend with highs in the 90s. In the 2 News Weather Center, I'm meteorologist Mike Grogan.
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9: Well, if you're one of the millions who own one of them gas-drinking, piston-clanking, air-polluting, smoke-belching four-wheel buggies from Detroit City, then pay attention. 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

0: 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Gary Stewart, she's acting single. I'm drinking doubles. And some news coming out of Nashville. And Red Akins finally inducted into the Grand Ole Opry. After all these years, a 90s country star, and he has written so many hits for so many people, of course. His son, Thomas Rhett, already in the Grand Ole Opry, and now he gets to join him. He was inducted by John Party, so that is going to be a good one to have on the roster. If you've never gotten to see Rhett Akins play, you need to do so. Don't go anywhere after the break. It's Paul Overstreet, and Daddy's Come Around on the Afternoon Drive on Billy Country.
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3: 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I'd love it if you join me. I think you'll like what you hear. My name is Doug York. 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

0: 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That's Kathy Matea and Going Gone. Your two news weather forecast hit straight ahead, and some Lynn Anderson, Ronnie Millsap, and Alan Jackson coming up as we move right into the 4 o'clock hour on the Afternoon Drive on Philly Country.
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2: Summer heat out of summer through your Wednesday afternoon. Highs in the mid-90s. Feel like temperature near 100. Staying dry with mostly clear skies today. Down to a low into the upper 70s tonight. A few pop-up thundershowers possible Thursday afternoon with highs again in the mid-90s. We'll keep a low chance of a few pop-up thundershowers through the holiday weekend with highs in the 90s. In the 2 News Weather Center, I'm meteorologist Mike Grogan.
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2: Fox News, I'm John Saucier. President Trump paying a visit to the Theodore Roosevelt Presidential Library in Medora, North Dakota today, ahead of its official opening. Mr. Trump reflecting on the former president.
3: It's amazing how he came about. Whole different set of lives, he said. So it's been really very inspiring. They've done a fantastic job with the museum.
2: All living presidents invited to the library's grand opening, which is scheduled for July 4th. U.S. negotiators in Qatar talking with mediators as the U.S. and Iran work toward a final peace deal before a ceasefire extension expires. Vice President J.D. Vance credits the military for making the peace talks possible.
4: Why do we engage in negotiation? Because of you, it's not out of weakness, but it's out of strength.
2: Well, a new round of talks come after the U.S. and Iran traded strikes last week, and Iran had attacked ships passing through the Strait of Hormuz and repeated claims that their country controls that waterway. 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
6: News from the Radio Oklahoma News Network. I'm David McCollum. A survey by Enclave Bioactives names Oklahoma the fifth most stressful state in which to live. The ranking considered depression rates, self-reported health status, and physical activity levels. West Virginia, Kentucky, Arkansas, and Louisiana joined Oklahoma as the top five most stressful states. An ODOT worker is killed after being struck by a vehicle in Kiowa County. ODOT workers were mowing on U.S. Highway 62, about 5 miles west of Snyder. One of the workers was standing next to an ODOT truck on the westbound shoulder of the highway when he was struck and killed. The victim's identity has not been released. A Lawton man is jailed on multiple child sex abuse charges. Andrew Wyatt is charged with first-degree rape, 2 counts of child sexual abuse, and lewd or indecent acts with a child under 16. Prosecutors allege the abuse began when the victim was 8 and continued for nearly 10 years. More on these stories at RadioOklahomaNews.com. For the Radio Oklahoma News Network, I'm David McCollum.
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9: 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I'm Trey Westerberg, Billy Country 96.3 and 1350. This update brought to you by KFC. Ford is recalling more than 741,000 vehicles because a transmission issue could damage the park system and allow vehicles to roll away when parked. The recall covers certain 2018 through 2021 Ford and Lincoln SUVs and trucks, with dealers providing free software updates and repairs if needed. A former Oklahoma Department of Human Services supervisor, Myron McKinney, has been arrested and charged with 6 counts of lewd acts involving a child under 16. Authorities say the allegations stem from a DHS case he supervised, and Oklahoma City Police are continuing the investigation. Oklahoma officials are praising a U.S. Supreme Court ruling that upheld state laws banning transgender girls from participating in girls and women's school sports. Governor Kevin Stitt called it a common-sense decision, saying it protects fairness and supports Oklahoma Save Women's Sports Act. With the News Flash, I'm Trey Westerberg, Billy Country 96.3 and 1350.
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It is the afternoon drive. Jason Mathis hanging out with you right up until 7 o'clock tonight, playing all the hits like B.J. Thomas and Raindrops Keep Falling on My Head on the afternoon drive on Billy Country.

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0: 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You know, there was a time when Brad Paisley called sushi bait, but he's lived a lot of life and seen a lot of world, and it's given him a greater appreciation for his roots and for culture beyond his homeland and how it finds its way here. He channeled all that love American style in that 2010 hit American Saturday Night, and you know what? If you've not heard that one for a while, you need to go listen to it because, hey, it brings everything full circle for us. Don't go anywhere when we come back. It's more of your favorites like Merle Haggard, Daddy Frank, the Guitar Man. But first, your 2 News weather forecast brought to you by Mark Hodson State Farm on Billy Country.
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5: Billy Country, KPLQ, and your 2 News weather forecast.
6: Summer heat out of summer through your Wednesday afternoon. Highs in the mid-90s. Feel like temperature near 100. Staying dry with mostly clear skies today. Down to a low into the upper 70s tonight. A few pop-up thundershowers possible Thursday afternoon with highs again in the mid-90s. We'll keep a low chance of a few pop-up thundershowers through the holiday weekend with highs in the 90s. In the 2 News Weather Center, I'm meteorologist Mike Grogan.
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0: 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Well, there's a new brunch beer out there. NASCAR legend Michael Waltrip's Brewing Company partnered with North Carolina-based breakfast chain Famous Toastery to launch its first of its kind breakfast-inspired brunch beer. The beer, called Classic Cinnamon Roll Ale, tastes like one of the Famous Toastery's most popular morning pastries, and the two companies hope customers who want to get the party started a bit earlier in the day reach for this ale instead of a Bloody Mary, mimosa, or screwdriver. So what do you think about that? A cold beer that tastes like cinnamon rolls? Is that in your wheelhouse, or maybe not? Don't go anywhere. We're going to take a break when we come back. Diamond Rio, just meet in the middle on the afternoon drive on Billy Country.
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0: 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Don't go anywhere. 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And some Mel Tillis, Don Williams, and Trent Wilman on the way as we head to the 5 o'clock hour. And Cherokee Voices and Sounds on the afternoon drive on Billy Country.
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3: Seasonally hot and humid conditions will prevail all the way through the holiday weekend, with those temperatures running just a bit above the average for this time of year. We'll start things out on Thursday morning, mid to upper 70s. Work our way up into the mid-90s for highs in the afternoon. Heat index values into the low 100s with a slight chance of a pop-up shower or storm. In the 2 News Weather Center, I'm Chief Meteorologist Michael Sager.
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Being brought to you by Cherokee Nation. My name is Dennis Sixkiller, and how y'all doing today? Hope you are doing good. I am doing good. Thanks to my Lord, as always, that I'm able to say that. And what y'all know? Anything new? One thing that I know is we're nearing this month already, the month of June. Then July is right around the corner. Fireworks and so forth. I'll hear them by the house some nights now. Before too long, we're going full blast. We're already there, aren't we? We're getting some rain too, haven't we? Which is kind of unusual for this time of year, but we'll sure take it, won't we? I'm not going to say a whole lot today. With that, I'll give you numbers to Cherokee Nation once again. First one is toll-free nationwide, 1-800-256-0671. My direct number is 918-453-5433. And the other number to the tribe headquarters in Tahlequah is 918-453-5000. On the program today, we're going to hear some more beautiful Cherokee songs, and I'll tell a Cherokee Nation news, and we will hear another Cherokee story, and I'll teach five more Cherokee words. And our Cherokee speaker once again will be Columbus Seven Star of Belle Pointe, Oklahoma. So please stay tuned. Coggins here, let's do what do you think like the Conoguito da Tadastane. So like you see, no, for those who know the lawn. And he's like, and he's no head, that's a guess, da Tadastane. He's he gone to dig a nest, to dig a day on me. So like only thing, Coheg, see you, go da da, and dark, to do it. To your who's saying, he gets hasty. And now here are two songs that were sung at the Mulberry Tree Baptist Church a few years ago. First song is I Will Tell What God Has Done For Me, led by DJ McCarter. And second song is Jesus is King, led by the late Albert Robbins. DJ McCarter, Ulanat Gesaste, Talinena, Idali Heligi, Tizogesaste, Geno Albert Robinson, Ulanat Gesaste.

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Please don't forget about our Turkey Speakers Meeting. That will be next month, July 9th, in Tahlequah, Oklahoma. Begin at 12:30 p.m. at the Durban Feeling and Language Center. Please come out and join us if you can. And if you've never been, I really encourage you to come out because we do have a good time. People sing songs and some people tell stories. And if I have time, whenever everybody gets through singing and so, and I will teach you how to read and write Turkey if you don't know how. Even if you're a speaker and you don't know how, don't feel bad if you don't know how to read and write, because there was a long time that I waited till I learned. And I tell people all the time that if I can learn, anybody can learn. And I really do mean that, because it took me a long time to learn how to read and write Turkey. I'm not the best, but I can read and write now, and I'm thankful for that. So come out and join us if you can. Again, that's July 9th. Begin at 12:30 p.m. here in Tahlequah, Oklahoma, at the Durban Feeding Language Center. Come out and join us, and let's talk Turkey. And now here are two more songs. These songs were sung by the Loftus family. First song is My Heavenly Home. And second song is Where the Saints Are Waiting. No, no. Tolega de Kanogita do Tadaste. Here no. Loftus Unista, Sidonella, Tinogita says Taligae. Egaye, Zosa, Diguenasa, Tidoke says Talieno, Jegi Gautiano, Negaudi, Tudoke says.

Now time for our turkey words. Now as you're getting ready, I'll give our turkey vowels. We have six vowels in our language. We have the A, E, I, O, U, and V. And here are the sounds. A, E, I, O, U, E. I'll say the English words twice and spell them with the English phonetics twice. Word number one is the word perplex.

It's about this. For the English phonetics. U-T-S-O A-S-E D-I. Again, one of the word perplex.

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UPSOASEDI. Worm two is the word persecute.

And it's like this phonetically. A. D. A. S. D. V. D. I. S. D. I. Again, worm to the word persecute.

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A D A S D V D I S D I. Worm 3 is the word persist. And it's spelled this phonetically. NATLVYOLIHVNA. Again, from three, the word persist. And it's spelled this NATLVYOLIHVNA. Word number 4 is the word person. And it's spelled this AYVWI. Again, want to forward the word person. It's spelled this A Y V W I. Number 5 is the word personality.

This is a two-part word. First part is spelled like this. A N I Y V W I. Second part is spelled like this. N U N A S D V I. Again, we're five of the word personality.

This is a two-part word. First part is spelled like this. A. N. I. Y. V. W. I. Second part is spelled like this. N. U. N. A. S. D. V. I. And now I'll pronounce these words. The one word perplex is pronounced like this. U zo a se ti. U zo a se ti. U zo a se ti. Number two is persecute, and it's pronounced like this. A da s da di s ti. A da s da these ti. A da s da these ti. Number two is the word persist, and it's pronounced like this. Na l yo li hun na. Na l yo li hun na. Na l yo li hun na. The fourth word person, it's pronounced like this. A ye we. A ye we. A ye we. And five is the word personality. A two-part word. First part is pronounced like this. A ni ye we. Second part. Nu na s dun e. Dun e. And together. A ni ye we. Nu na s dun e. A ni ye we. Nu na s dun e. I'll pronounce the words one more time. The one word perplex, uzoa se ti. Number two is persecute, adasta dis ti. Number three is persist, nasai oli hana. Number four is person, ayawi. Number five, personality, aniyawi, nunastai. Well, there's five brand new words to practice with this coming week. And I do hope you take time to practice and practice all you can. And have fun doing so. Until next week, keep right on practicing. These next two songs were sung by my late uncle, Quentin Davis, of Oak Hill, Oklahoma, near Jay, Oklahoma. First song is When My Savior Reached Down. And second song is Twilight Is Stealing. Nona, edu sgeha, anitea sitohot. Oak Hill du nas kadug, flaka dishna, antigesa eh. The great technologies, Octeliski, Ela di Oct, Tu dohina hi dei, Tu doges este, Talineno, Idali heliga, Tu doges este.

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And I will tell a story about three of my friends as we went fishing on the Illinois River for a few years back. And it's titled Ripping Fish Lips Story. It's a good one. So listen for the words, atzadeh. That's the word for fish. Unohke is a bass. Tulistanole is a catfish. So listen for those words. No, no, the D no head. Na took Suni Dola. Sawak, a discon, get away. He left not that his guess at all get Dola. It's a new Sanana Nahi, he was to guess. I said, get the D no head. Story by Sammy Steele. Sigor Sudo do no head line. Oga Suni Dola. Sagui ega, Nakio Tee. 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
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Atati zuhanegalana. Degata si. Now here are two more songs, and these songs were some of the Turkey inspirations. First song is I Would Not Live Alway. And the second song is Traveling On. Nohan izalakti nogisk. Tarigati nogiti sadaste. Degaye. Place in the gohile ye este. Oni uyota gulosi dohai, to dogis est. Talineno. Dedi nogiska, ye die sai, to dogis este.

We're at the end of the program. I appreciate all of you, wherever you are, for tuning in today to listen to the Cherokee Voices and Cherokee Sounds that's being brought to you by Cherokee Nation. My name is Dennis Sixkiller, and what are you all been up to this summer? Anything new? You can call me and tell me about it if you want to. I'll give you a number in here just a moment. We hope you're enjoying your summer, having a good time outdoors if you're able to get out. But like I always say, if you're near water, if you have children with you, please, please watch over them, okay? Because you know how little children can get away from you pretty fast. Please watch over them. I've heard about too many accidents involving children, actually adults too, so we just have to be careful. But anyway, have fun if you go out to the lakes or to the creeks or to the river, wherever you may be going. Always be careful. And also be careful on the road, as I mentioned time and time again. Be careful while you're on the roads. And I do really hope you're having a wonderful summer. As I mentioned a while ago, the month of July is just around the corner already. Be ready for those fireworks if you haven't been popping them yet. I hear them downtown where my wife and I live at. I hear them occasionally now, but before too long, be going full blast. Be up till after midnight then. But anyway, it happens every year. No surprise there. But thank you again for joining me today. My name is Dennis Sixkiller.

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3: News. I'm John Saucier. Democratic Socialist Milad Kiros defeating 15-term incumbent Representative Diana Degette in last night's Colorado Democratic primary, the latest in a wave of successes for progressive challengers during a dedication ceremony at the Theodore Roosevelt Presidential Library in Medora, North Dakota. President Trump framing their platforms as a radical threat to the nation.
4: Because it's like a cancer that spreads, and you better stop it fast. We will never let the United States become a communist country.
3: In her victory speech, Kiros vowed to abolish ICE. The Supreme Court struck down President Trump's executive order limiting birthright citizenship this week. Speaking after a visit to Naval Air Station Oceana in Virginia Beach, Vice President J.D. Vance criticized that decision.
5: It was 5-4. Sometimes the Supreme Court makes mistakes. We're going to try to correct that mistake, but nobody's perfect, including the Supreme Court.
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6: News on the Radio Oklahoma News Network, I'm Trey Davis. An ODOT worker is killed after being struck by a vehicle in Kiowa County. ODOT workers were mowing on U.S. Highway 72 about 5 miles west of Snyder. One of the workers was standing next to an ODOT truck on the westbound shoulder of the highway when he was struck and killed. A warning from DEQ about eating too many fish from state lakes. Radio Oklahoma's Ken Johnson has the story.
7: There are 76 lakes in Oklahoma where fish may have high levels of mercury. That's the bad news. The good news is the advisories mostly focus on warning sensitive populations about eating too many certain types and sizes of fish. The sensitive population is defined as children up to age 15, pregnant or nursing mothers, and women of childbearing age.
6: For more news, visit RadioOklahomaNews.com. I'm Trey Davis on the Radio Oklahoma News Network.
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It's the Afternoon Drive. Jason Mathis hanging out with you on the second half of the year. Day July 1st is the 182nd day of the year, which means half of the year is all over. Here's Billy Joe Shaver leaving Amarillo on the Afternoon Drive on Billy Country.

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0: 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Today, International Reggae Day. It's also Chicken Wing Day, Early Bird Day, and American Zoo Day. And if you want something to celebrate this month, it's National Ice Cream Month, Grilling Month, Hot Dog Month, and Picnic Month. So you can have a picnic and take your grill with you. It's also National Blueberry Month, and Blueberry Cobbler with some ice cream sounds really good. And July is also National Anti-Boredom Month because, hey, let's face it, it's hot. You can get out. You cannot be bored. If you're bored, it's your own fault. And it's also Disability Pride Month. So if you have a disability, be proud of it and celebrate it. And, you know, there's just nothing you can do about it, so you have to embrace those things and be positive. Don't go anywhere. 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
3: Seasonally hot and humid conditions will prevail all the way through the holiday weekend, with those temperatures running just a bit above the average for this time of year. We'll start things out on Thursday morning, mid to upper 70s, work our way up into the 90s for highs, and the afternoon heat index values into the low 100s with a slight chance of a pop-up shower or storm. In the 2 News Weather Center, I'm Chief Meteorologist Michael Sager.
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0: 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Well, today's question of the day, what is something Gen Z is getting completely right that older generations refuse to admit? Number one answer, less drinking, saying no thanks to crappy jobs with crappy pay and no benefits, split shifts, and all the other ways employers exploit their workers. Job hopping is better than staying at one company forever, and not selling out to corporations or employers or whoever has some sort of power over you, being individuals and thinking for themselves. And you know what? Gen Zers, they say they're very proud, and those little acne stickers, they're great, they say. Don't go anywhere. We're going to take a break when we come back. Little Big Town and Pontoon on the Afternoon Drive on Billy Country.
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1: Well, life on the farm is kind of laid back. Ain't much an old country boy like me can't hack. It's early to rise, early in the sack. I thank God I'm a country boy.

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0: Wrapping up an O-Talk triple play on Billy Country with Conway Twitty and Rest Your Love on Me. Hey, it is time for me to get out of here on your Wednesday. We'll get together again tomorrow, same time, same place, for another edition of the Afternoon Drive. Until next time, remember, if you see somebody without a smile, give them a little bit of yours and make your days legendary. Your 2 News weather forecast brought to you by Infinity Roofing. It's coming up. And be sure to catch the Sports Flash. Tammy Wynette, Gary Morris, and Martina McBride on the way as we head to the 7 o'clock hour on the Afternoon Drive on Billy Country. Have a great evening. Stay safe, and I'll talk to you tomorrow.
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3: Seasonally hot and humid conditions will prevail all the way through the holiday weekend, with those temperatures running just a bit above the average for this time of year. We'll start things out on Thursday morning, mid to upper 70s. Work our way up into the mid-90s for highs in the afternoon. Heat index values into the low 100s with a slight chance of a pop-up shower or storm. In the 2 News Weather Center, I'm Chief Meteorologist Michael Sager.
4: 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Oklahoma State men's basketball. Cashy Nat has filed a lawsuit against the NCAA after the NCAA canceled his eligibility waivers. That's according to On3. He is requesting an injunction from a Payne County judge in order to be eligible for the 2026-2027 season. Moving to Oklahoma football, their first game this year is going to be against UTEP. That game had originally been scheduled for Saturday, September 5th. But Oklahoma has announced they are moving it to a Friday night game. So instead, it's going to kick off on Friday, September 4th at 7 o'clock. Baseball yesterday, Rangers over Cleveland 6-3 series continues tonight. Cardinals open the series at Atlanta.
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2: Fox News, I'm Carmen Roberts. President Trump responds to reports he's considering renewed military action against Iran. Ask about a possible return to an all-out war.
3: They've come a long way. We hit them very hard last week.
2: Telling reporters before leaving for North Dakota.
3: Denuclearization of Iran. It's very simple. And Iran cannot have a nuclear weapon.
2: And this comes as Iran's leadership refuses to directly engage with the U.S. for nuclear talks in Qatar. It's win or go home time for the U.S. team today at the World Cup as they take on Bosnia-Herzegovina.
4: To advance, they'll have to do something they haven't done in 5 years, beat a European team. Their last victory came against none other than Bosnia in 2021.
2: Fox's Ashley Dvorkin. The game starts tonight at 8 Eastern in Santa Clara, California. 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